Greetings and salutations, my rock and roll friends. Chuck here on this Wednesday night, our final night of Blues on the Green. I am stuck in the studio till 1 a.m. That's okay. While the cat's away, this mouse will play.

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1: Doesn't really matter how many times I've heard it. I still sing along with the damn thing. Got you some Heart on the Way, Motley Crue, BTO, coming up in the next 20 minutes. So hold on for all that greatness, 90s at 9. Texas Trio tonight will be a little metal edition if you are into that. And the Cars, it's 93.7 KLBJ.

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I've been ragging on how bad the American Idol thing was with Motley Crue and Carrie Underwood, but if you haven't checked out the version of this song with Dolly Parton, that is actually kind of worthy. The rest of the EP, no, just leave that alone. Don't even look at it.

headed down to Blues on the Green. Free show, Zilker Park. Brownout is going to be headlining tonight. That's going to be a good one, man. Make sure you hydrate. It feels like temp of like 105 today, so it's not going away. It's not.

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3: 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We do the Texas Trio. 3 songs, Texas artists. That's pretty much all the qualifications we need. If you've got an idea for something, Chuck at KLBJFM.com. At No Control Radio on Instagram, I would appreciate some input. You know, whether it's a song that you haven't heard in forever and you want to hear it again, or if you got 3 songs that you think could go great together, let me know. Hit those. Send them my way. I will do what I can. Now, we got Blues in the Green, one of the best local shows, outdoor shows that you can go to in the entire country going on right now. And, you know, I'm not there. I'm in this room by myself. And I'm going to play you some music, some Texas music, that is, dude. So, you know me. I am a metal guy. I do midnight metal every weeknight. And I figured I'd go ahead and do at least one set of metal while the ball is away.

I know you probably would have chose a different song. Oh, whatever, dude. Okay, that's one of my favorites from Pantera right there on the Texas Trio tonight. A New Level, definitely a Texas artist. One that put Texas metal on the map, to say the least. And it's still weird, them reuniting without Dime and Vinny. It just doesn't, I don't know, it still feels a little strange inside. It really does, man. But, you know, it's great that they're continuing on with the music. And speaking of which, I did two sort of older bands, DRI and Pantera, and I wanted to do something newer. A band that's going to be at Sick New World called Power Trip. And I am very glad that this band has decided to continue on, because their music is powerful, to say the least, and carrying on the legacy of Riley Gale. A song called Executioner's Tax on the Texas Trio.

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Ozzy on the way. Van Halen, Fleetwood Mac coming up in the next 20. And Floyd.

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1: 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Got some Urge Overkill, Red Hot Chili Peppers, maybe some Live mixed in. And the reports of their demise are premature, to say the least. Apparently, they said they were going to not tour anymore, but that is not entirely true. Nine Inch Nails, they're going to be the soundtrack to our lives. Head Like a Hole. It's a night.

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Live, Red Hot Chili Peppers on the way. And let's do one from 93's Saturation record, Urge Overkill. It's KLBJ.

I realized that the documentary called The Rise of the Red Hot Chili Peppers, Our Brother Hillel, is going to be depressing as all get out, man. I gotta be prepared for that, okay? I can't let the Red Hot Chili Peppers see me cry. That's just not acceptable by any

Meanwhile, Brewing Company is the place to pause time, catch a breath, get a drink, and grab a bite. 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Whether you're clocking out, riling up, winding down, or passing through, Meanwhile Brewing is your beer-drinking home away from home. Meanwhile Brewing Co.

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end of July, 28th, I think, to be precise. Brian Adams going to be cruising through town with Pat Benatar. 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Aerosmith, Joe Walsh. I got some SRV coming up in less than 20. The Police. It's 93.7 KLBJ.

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At No Control Radio is where you're going to find me. Because, you know, I'm a thirst trap. Just goes without saying, you know. And so are my two German Shepherds. They are definitely worth

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Meanwhile Brewing Co.

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Got just some AC/DC, Stones coming up. Bob Seger rocks Austin.

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Tom Petty, Pearl Jam coming up after 10, 11. What time? I don't even know where I'm at, man.

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Like I said, cats away, man. A little double shot of Tom Petty right there. Everybody's out at Blues on the Green. Nobody's paying attention to what I'm doing tonight. I am going to play some metal tonight that's going to blow your effing mind after midnight. That'll be fun. You like some metal, stick around after midnight every weeknight here on KLBJ. It's

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Emotionless and White kicks off Midnight Metal tonight, dude. Afraid of the Dark is the name of the song on Midnight Metal, dude. They're going to be in town July 26th. The Sweat and Blood Tour going to be at Germania Entrance Amphitheater, man. Greetings and salutations, my fine metal friends. Welcome. It is Midnight Metal. Are you prepared? I kind of am. It's Wednesday, so I'm starting to get prepared. Got some new stuff from Electric Callboy, which I think is going to be weird enough that you may be into it. Devil Driver's latest. I've got a new one from Resin. Tell you about their show that's going to be coming up. Got a new one from Disfiguring the Goddess that is the weirdest thing they have ever done. It is a strange-ass song, and I'm not the only one who thinks that. I want to see what you think. So that's coming up tonight. Thank you for the Carcass request. I appreciate that. One from Megadeth tonight. I've got a request for Red Fang. Okay, nice. We'll do all those things tonight, man. Even some Texas-made metal from Rickshaw Billy's Burger Patrol. That's all on the way. New stuff from Anthrax right now. It's for the kids. It's Midnight Metal.

Okay, so tell me what you think. Let me know. Chuck at KLBJFM.com or, of course, at No Control Radio on Instagram. I'm mixed on Electric Callboy. I kind of dig most, I don't know. I mean, it's a little of a, yeah. And I feel like the people who like that really like Baby Metal too, and that's totally acceptable, man. That one featuring The Offspring right there called Let the Good Times Roll. New record is called Ten's Need, if I remember right. Yeah, which is coming August 7th. I think we get a little ways before that one actually hits. Now, if that is not your speed, I've got some other things for you. Don't worry, we'll do some After the Burial tonight. I got some Devil Driver, some Red Fang coming up, Megadeth in here too, some old school stuff. And this is also, so if I go, I'm going from one kind of oddball song to another one. Disfiguring the Goddess. If you know it's kind of slam, it's a little bit oddly just, yeah, it's aggressive, pig squeal kind of thing. This is not that. AWOL is a song from Disfiguring the Goddess.

0: Wanted to bring a new jam from Rickshaw Billy's Burger Patrol right there. Bow Down is the name of the song. They've released, like, they did one called Peaches. I played that one for you. And then this new one is, it's on the same, I don't know if it's the same record or EP or whatever, but it's in the same, I don't know what you kids are doing today, man. Put out a goddamn album, all right, man? 10 damn songs, bunch of metal all in one place. That's all you got to do. Nice and easy. Actually, I don't care. It's singles and EPs, whatever, man. If you got a new song, put it out there. Whatever it takes. Just let me know where it's at, especially if you're in a local band. Chuck at KLBJFM.com, at No Control Radio on Instagram. DM me, friend me, whatever the hell you got to do to get my attention, man. Because let's just say, I'm not diagnosed, but I'm somewhere on that spectrum. Get some Devil Driver, get some Resin coming up. We'll do some Red Fang up next. 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

I don't play their new songs because, like, they're going to be going on tour, but they release new stuff when they go on tour, so it just sort of works out that way. Devil Driver is going to be cruising through Austin, going to be coming to you live on the 19th of August. I've got those details at KLBJFM.com. On the top, you go to concerts and find the No Control concert calendar. I've got a list of all the metal shows that I can find or that I've updated like 3 weeks ago. I gotta stop being lazy. You know, come on. It's one of those things. I gotta be better, I know. I'm gonna try to squeeze some Iron Maiden in here at the end, and this band is doing a secret headliner performance with Monolord, even though you can Google it and find it. Part of Levitation Fest, September 10th through the 13th. Look it up. There's some really good sets that are happening during that. This band's gonna be at the Mohawk with Monolord. Rezn, R-E-Z-N, is the name of the band. Let's see what you think. Cloud Fall is a new song on Midnight.

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0: if you're listening to KLBJ stream, then you already know about KLBJ. 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
4: How do airplanes fly? 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
0: KLBJ.

0: back to affect you at that point?
1: No. Well, I don't know whatever New York's laws are. I guess it's not like Texas.
2: It's a lawless
1: place. Can't defend yourself, can you?
0: Yeah, you can.
1: And to what extent? And there's another ruling as well recently, too,
0: There's an issue.
1: Spurs.
0: I think a lot of it, all the video has been hitting in the last 24 hours.
2: I only saw one. I didn't see any. I only saw a couple of guys in jerseys, Spurs jerseys, being escorted by riot cops.
0: No, there are
2: into a cab.
0: There are at least 10 videos I saw last night of 10 different people who actually got clopped, get the crap beat out of them wearing Spurs jerseys in New York. I don't think it's indicative of the entire. Hey, here's what's happening: you've got drunk people on the streets.
2: There's a lot of watch parties throughout the city, different places.
1: One wasn't even about Spurs. This was about, like, I can't play because there's so much cursing, but this was somebody was talking soccer. And that guy gets, he's saying F Chelsea, F Tottenham.
2: Wait, he's in a Spurs jersey, though. Were they talking to soccer?
1: You miss the knockout every time.
2: Oh, sorry.
0: Yeah. But that's not from the other night.
1: No, this was, though.
0: Yeah, I haven't even seen this one, so that's another one. Just people leaving Madison Square Garden or leaving a party or whatever.
1: Spurs fans in Spurs gear.
2: Well, where do we stand on this? Because it's like...
1: It's corny. It's corny. It's stupid.
2: I know it's a free country, but sometimes you have to read the room.
1: Y'all don't even play on the team. Why are y'all so passionate about it? Sports fans are so corny to me. I hate y'all. At least the ones that are really passionate.
2: And this has been a problem with soccer overseas and things like that. Not so much here, but and then sometimes you see some. What always got me, sometimes, especially during baseball season, is seeing two fans wearing the same colors fighting. Have you ever seen any of those videos?
1: Unless you're on Houston the team, you should not Astros. Be fighting about it.
0: Well, I understand what you're saying.
2: But read the
0: room. But your exasperation here is, I mean, this has been going on for how long that there have been fights outside of stadiums or whatever?
1: I've never seen it this bad because I can go look up some more. There's like five more. I've seen riots and like people flipping cars over celebrating, but I've never seen people.
0: What about all the dead people, Chewy?
1: Occasionally. When was this?
0: Fans are killed outside of baseball stadiums almost every year over this dumb stuff. What are you talking about? I understand that you don't watch a lot of sports and maybe
1: like
0: you didn't step into it.
1: That's probably like a one-on-one thing. This is a whole city of people, groups of people. And a lot of those are probably just altercations, like things that turned into an altercation.
0: I remember leaving a Yankees game and I saw somebody do one of these things, like they were going to punch a young kid who was crying.
1: There's another dude, bro.
0: And I started to step into it, and I remember my buddy going, "Dude, you're in the Bronx. What are you doing?" It's like, stop. I think this has been going. I think this has literally been going on for hundreds of years. I'm sure that there were fights outside of the Colosseums after the gladiator matches. You know.
2: By the way, these people probably weren't in the arena.
1: I've never seen people get jumped like this.
2: Right. You're wearing colors, essentially.
0: I will say that this particular night, and I think it was...
2: The loss didn't help.
0: The loss didn't help.
1: I think that was the big part of it.
0: I think, you know, part of it, too, was the president was visiting the stadium, which meant that...
2: People were on edge. They had trouble getting in and, you know, moving around.
0: Well, I think it also, you know, it changed a bit of the security plan. So, mm-hmm. as where you would usually have... NYPD spread out a little more. They had to be a little more concentrated because you don't want anything happening to the president.
2: This doesn't look like it's near the stadium or anything.
0: No, that's not. You can look from that neighborhood.
2: They were just walking around the streets going to watch parties or whatever in Spurs colors. I don't know. I'm not saying it's right. You should be able to do whatever you want to do, but
0: yes, you should.
2: I say you got to read the room sometimes. You got to know your environment.
0: Well, I mean, I understand what you're saying.
2: There's no necessarily...
0: What you're saying is you shouldn't have to.
2: You shouldn't have
0: you
2: to.
0: You should be able to walk around with a jersey even after.
2: It's a sport. It's
0: You see it after UT games. It always disappoints me because I went to a UT. When I went there, it was a UT sport. Actually, college sports in general were not the same thing that they are now. The tailgating was not the same that it is now.
2: Yes.
0: And so you would see, UT kind of prided itself on being kind and friendly to fans who came, who visiting fans that came, right?
2: Mm-hmm.
0: And you saw very little fighting. I see a lot more of it now, or at least not always fists being thrown, but I see a lot more puff chests and yeah, yelling and stuff. And what is weird is that you often see it and you realize, oh, these are not...
2: That's AI, isn't it?
0: It could be. I don't know. It probably is.
2: Because cops
0: AI
2: are just standing around. Well, it looks like a riot.
1: No, I think...
2: Is that San Antonio?
1: I think this one is real, but this was on Knicks on Knicks. Like, they were all New York Knicks fans.
0: I don't know if that's AI, but
1: I felt
0: funny.
1: Bad for this old dude.
2: Oh. Go ahead, man. I'm sorry. We were
0: distracted. You know, you're coming up. I'm not... Chewy said, if somebody grabbed my jersey, I'd turn around and punch him. And I was like, ugh, I think that'd be the bad option here because...
1: one of y'all is getting done with.
0: Have a gang mentality in anything that happens like this, I mean, you're looking at it, what's the average age? I'm looking at people with their phones out. I'm looking at a bunch of 18, 19, 20-year-olds in this. And...
1: I'm going to make sure at least one of y'all ain't leaving satisfied after this.
2: Here's the other optic that has bothered me a little bit, and let me preface it by saying, if any NBA team wants to offer me floor seats to a match, a game, I will rescind everything I'm about to say. I'll retract everything I'm about to say. But these celebrities on the front row, celebrity row, whatever they call that stuff,
0: yeah,
2: jumping up and down like little kids, like Chalamet, and even Ben Stiller, who I like.
0: You like him because people say,
2: well, no,
0: that you all look alike.
2: But he's a good director. He's a funny guy. I get the legacy with his parents and all that.
0: All right, why'd you make out with him then?
2: But you're not on the team. You're not doing anything to contribute. You didn't score any points.
0: You're just mad because they got good
2: seats.
0: Well,
2: no, I mean, that may be part of it, but I think that's the optics for everybody. You know, that it's like, why these people? Apparently there's, I should have brought in the article. There's some article out there about the rules that they have to go by. I don't know if they pay for their tickets, don't pay for their tickets, if they give to charity. But just the high-fiving and the...
1: Other men playing a game should not give you that much stimulation.
2: No. And you shouldn't.
1: It should not affect your daily feelings and emotions.
2: You didn't score any points.
1: You're not on the team.
2: Why are you high-fiving each other?
0: Well, are you saying that people should not enjoy sports?
2: You shouldn't flaunt the fact that you're getting free. I don't know if
1: I mean enjoy. I enjoy boxing, but I'm not going to fight anybody over saying, I don't know, Andre Ward wasn't good, or whoever, Floyd Mayweather isn't good or something.
2: We've gone sports crazy. It's interesting to see how the World Cup will play out this year.
1: If you are this big of a sports fan, I think you're, low IQ.
2: A lot of it's alcohol fueled.
0: Yeah, how much of this, now, before we just say that these are, is this sports fandom, or is this you're partying in the streets, and this is just kind of, I guess, mob mentality that happens. You know what I mean?
2: Right.
0: It's not just sports. It happens over other things as well.
2: This is what after a certain
0: Sixth
2: hour
0: Street looks like
2: at 2 a.m.
0: every Sunday morning at 2 a.m.
2: Right.
0: When the bars are spilled out, everyone is going, and then somebody mouths off to somebody else, and then everybody gets out their phones because they want to see the fight. And it's not like anybody's using good judgment because they're all hammered. You and I are old dudes, Bob.
2: Yeah.
0: We're 600 years old. So we don't have an interest in it.
2: No.
0: But we also know the truth. Also know the truth, which is every single year, somebody punches somebody on 6th Street. One punches them. Their head hits the ground. They die. And now you've got a dead person. And then you've got another person who gets hit with a manslaughter charge or ends up in prison.
1: But, man, they ripped up his Tim Duncan jersey, bro. I guess, bro.
2: Is it over once they get your jersey?
1: Here's a text that'll make Matt mad and forget about the
0: Why will it make me mad?
1: Is it directed at you?
0: Why is it directed at me?
1: Look, look, look. Matty boy, so gone off the libtardness, he can't just condemn the New York fans for beating Spurs fans. He has to try to make some sort of moral righteousness.
2: The thing is, they didn't even go to the game. I'm assuming these are people not that didn't pay $10,000 for a ticket to get in the stadium. They're just on the street wearing the color. I don't know. I don't know, Chewy. Is that something you would do?
1: What? Beat someone up for wearing a jersey?
2: No, no. Wear a
1: jersey?
2: Opposing team's jersey to a street. I don't know what. I don't know what viewing party. They got these viewing parties. I've got a buddy that owns a bar in Manhattan, and he does viewing parties outside his
1: To be
2: bar.
1: Fair to me, I didn't even make it out to Blues on the Green yesterday.
0: Yeah. But
1: I would, yeah, I guess just to see if anybody wanted to, yeah, try it, see if stuff's sweet.
2: Yeah, but then you got to take
1: you
2: on.
1: You want to see I'm
2: like,
1: sweet? You want to see I'm a sweetie
2: pie? This is like Gorilla versus 100 men. Or whatever that challenge
1: and
2: was.
1: And I'm the gorilla, yeah.
2: I know, but you can't fight crazy.
1: Well,
2: yet.
1: Come find out how sweet stuff is. I bet you won't want to
2: you
1: do
2: might,
1: it
2: You might
1: person.
2: Do some damage, but eventually the mob will swallow you.
0: It does sound like what you're saying is that you would rather be righteous than smart.
1: You got to stand for something or you'll fall for everything.
0: Okay, man. All right, all right, all right. Okay. All right. Well,
2: is that
0: you know what?
2: Is the NBA the hill you want to die on?
0: Yeah, when Bob and I...
2: When you don't even have... You're not even invested in it?
0: When Bob and I are on our...
1: If it's to hurt one of these people, they're the ones that are taking it serious. And if I get
2: I hurt
1: you, a
2: it's
1: few
2: horrible.
1: Of them...
2: It's horrible. And
1: it
2: shouldn't happen.
1: In an act of self-defense, then that would probably be
2: it
1: gratifying.
2: It shouldn't happen in a free society.
1: It
2: None of this.
1: It would be a little gratifying to me, yeah.
2: Do we have too much freedom?
1: No, it looks like the Spurs fan doesn't have any freedom.
2: But who doesn't read the room?
1: Like this, you know how people want to argue, like Chug the Builder, freedom of the speech? Like that guy was actually antagonizing people and doing things. This guy's just wearing a Spurs jersey. I want to support my team.
0: Right.
1: And I'm here to watch the team that came to visit. Like, it's not that big of a deal, genuinely. Genuinely. And it makes me hate sports fans, really. Like, I think
2: they're
1: you're
2: not
1: corny.
2: Sports fans.
1: I think that's
2: the thing.
1: You're stupid.
0: That's where I think you continue to be wrong is that. Can you look at this video and tell me this is happening because these people are devoted sports fans?
2: It's just like the
1: people... They look devoted to me, the fact that you would fight over it and drag some dude across the street.
0: So let me ask you a question. When you see a fight like this on 6th Street, they're sports fans?
1: No, not at all. They're just, again, standing for something dumb that you could have just walked away from, similar to sports. Somebody bumped into you.
0: I think
1: somebody hollered at your girlfriend.
0: My point I'm trying to make, if you'll listen to me, is that it has very little to do with sports and more to do with mob mentality.
2: Right. I agree with that.
0: You're saying, no, these are because of sports fans. This is if you have uncontrolled groups of people on the street and you're worked up about something, this can happen. This happens. It happens every night.
2: Would they beat up a player?
1: No.
2: If a player walked out from the thing and walked out onto the sidewalk in uniform, would they do this?
1: I wish they would.
2: I mean,
1: I don't understand what you're saying.
2: How did the person in the Spurs jersey hurt their cause?
1: We're a little dumber in groups.
2: If they are sports fans.
1: And we will follow along with whatever's going on.
2: Correct.
1: Two people dance on the floor. I'm coming out.
0: This is a great example of what happens when we let our monkey mind take over.
1: I'm 100%. I understand. Yes. Our reptilian mind, our impulses. Sure. But I still don't understand getting this embroiled, even in a group psychology situation.
0: I'm confused. Maybe because of that call or text or whatever. And you, are you saying I'm defending their behavior?
1: No, I don't think so.
0: Okay.
1: I think you're just saying, hey, it happens everywhere.
0: I'm not belittling it. I'm saying if you're going to try to reduce it down to, oh, this is a problem with sports fans, then you've missed the whole thing, which is this is a problem with...
1: A dude disrespecting me directly out on the street or something is different than just, I don't like that jersey you're wearing. and then everybody jumping.
0: I've told this story before. When I went to go see a Yankees game one time and I was in the bleachers, and this guy stands up and starts yelling at a kid who was probably 8 or 9 years old.
2: Oh, that had a jersey or hat on? Oh, he wanted the hat, right?
0: He had an Orioles hat on. The Yankees were playing the Athletics. There's no Orioles even involved in this. The kid probably is an Orioles fan or something, and his dad brought him and said, hey, let's go to one of the greatest ballparks in the world, which is Yankee Stadium.
2: Wear your Major League Baseball hat.
0: Right. And the guy starts yelling at him, hey, kid, take your hat off. Hey, kid, take your hat off. And the kid turns around and kind of smiles, and I think he thinks the guy's teasing because the guy's a grown-up. He's a 40-year-old man. And the guy yells at him. He goes, hey, kid, did you not effing hear me? Take your effing hat off. I'm going to make you effing cry. And I see him look at his dad, and his dad, I think, tells him the moral lesson, which is you can be right and leave your hat on, or you can take your hat off and end it. You have to make that decision, you know, something like that, right? And I was like, Jesus Christ. And my buddy goes, yeah, I know that guy. The guy that was yelling at the kid, my buddy goes, because my buddy had season tickets in the bleachers. He goes, yeah, I know that guy. Guess what that guy does? He's a counselor for at-risk youth. It's a guy who works with at-risk youth, and he sports, you know, when we're out sometimes in our groups and we feel protected, I think that's what a lot of this is. You feel like, oh, I'm on a team of people, right?
1: Yeah, yeah.
0: And that's what happens on Sixth Street, is that sometimes you're hanging out and you feel like I'm on this team of people that might be strangers, but we've all been kind of standing here and we're a team. And somebody walks through and yells something, and then now as a team, we're going to go after that dude.
1: It's similar to like January 6th. Like, I won't excuse that, but a lot of those people were just in a group situation.
0: Sure,
1: had like
0: absolutely.
1: It enabled them in their mind to
0: yes.
1: do whatever it was.
0: Absolutely, absolutely.
1: And this,
0: and I don't think the January 6th people were necessarily sports fans.
1: Maybe because I don't know. I try not to think with the group, or I don't like thinking the same things that everybody thinks.
2: Okay, so here are the rules. I'm worried
1: sad.
2: About people being beat up on the street.
1: I've never found a team, I guess, to be this passionate about. But what are the rules?
2: I'm more concerned about the Timothy Chalamets and the Ben Stillers of the world.
1: Oh, my God.
2: This is according to Fox News. Celebrity Row is famously curated by organizations like the New York Knicks at Madison Square Garden. It is an invite-only privilege based on popularity, loyalty, and brand marketability. So there's a committee that selects which stars get to be invited to sit in those seats. They are not available to be purchased by the general public. Strict invitation only. A secretive executive committee at venues like MSG evaluates stars based on public approval. How much their presence resonates with the home, and how much they weigh.
0: How much they weigh?
2: Oh, sorry, Matt. I was kidding. I was trying to tie it in who's on the green. I'm sorry.
0: It's okay.
2: Didn't resonate. Now the quid pro quo. In other words, what's expected of the celebrities in return? Celebrities receiving complimentary tickets are expected to play along. So hence the over-enthusiasm.
0: Oh, right.
2: The high-fiving and
0: right.
2: the hugging.
0: They've kind of been told, hey, you're not going to be invited back.
2: You can't just sit there like Jack Nicholson and do nothing. Some of the older celebrities are a little more reserved.

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1: I think it's the Blues on the Green thing I was doing for you.
0: Once seated on Celebrity Row, A-listers are expected to remain in their seats well within camera range until the final buzzer sounds.
2: What do they got to poop?
0: Stars who leave early before a comeback, stars who leave early before a comeback can risk losing their access to front row privileges.
2: Yeah. I'm sure that they all know that, which is, if the more I act out, the more I act up, the more I seem excited, the better chance I have of being invited back to this.
0: Showing up in the jersey of an opposing team is considered a major breach of etiquette.
2: Oh,
0: celebrities are representing the team's VIP section are expected to display home team fidelity. Not all courtside seats are controlled by the team. The NBA talent agencies, television studios, major corporate sponsors also hold ticket allocations they distribute to their own VIP clients alongside diehard fans like Spike Lee, who purchased their own season tickets. So maybe Spike gets a pass.
2: Yeah, well, I'm sure if you're a big celebrity, when you call a ticket booth, your people call a ticket booth, they are directly to the owner bot, and they say, hey, he wants courtside. And if you're a big dude, I guess they'll let you have it. But schmoes like us will never sit courtside.
0: Now, Santa,
3: who do you not like being there?
0: I'm just
2: he's mad.
0: I thought they were over enthusiastic.
2: This 10 minutes of reading is because he's mad. No. He's mad that celebrities get better treatment.
0: We've gotten some nice treatment in our day. But I was just saying the optics of the celebrating to me seems a little weird, and it didn't seem genuine. And now I understand why, reading these rules, that they're expected to act that way. They're expected to be all in, gung-ho.
3: Oh, maybe they're acting.
0: They're supposed to be doing promo
2: work.
0: This
2: is one of those true Bob moments where we're talking about fans fighting outside of stadiums.
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2: And he goes, I really need to know why they keep high-fiving each other, these fans. It bothers me that these celebrities look too excited inside the stadium.

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15: If you're listening to the KLBJ stream, then you already know about KLBJ. 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
16: Yeah, there's a lot to listen for. You've got Austin headlines, click, click, boom, the best of the internet, and even some rock and roll news, and Chewy's Toxic Tuesday.
17: I think that's got to be my favorite. And you learn a lot about us as well. You find out who the most toxic is. I'll give you a hint. It's Bob.
16: Hey, I resemble that.
18: Gene.
16: All right.
17: Oh, boy.
16: Yeah. Here we go.
17: Oh, man.
16: Let's do it to it. Ain't nothing to it but to do it, right? Let's do today's starting lineup. Mornings with Matt and Bob, powered by Chewy, America's last great morning show. Yeah. It's true. We have the government documents to prove it. The man straight ahead, the hardest working man in show business, heavyweight champ in every aspect of his life, always good with a joke, a smoke, a toke, coming up on the downstroke, the man from Thrall that can do it all. Got to take a breath there. He does so much, and he's our producer. Takes your phone calls on the fly, keeps the levels 5x5, hires and fires the interns, does all the federal paperwork, posts the podcasts. He does it all before 7 a.m. Wow. Ladies and gentlemen, hands together, please, right now. Incomparable, Mr. Chewy El Dorado. Damn, Gina.
17: Thank you. And that gentleman over there, looking great in the Carhartt. Yes, he's a beautiful man. He's really grown.
16: I thought it was John Dutton for a second.
17: I thought it was, too. He's grown into himself. That new show, by the way, awful. Sorry, John.
16: Oh, come on. Don't hate. Participate.
17: And, well, he's well decorated. That's right, not only on the oil rigs, as they known them. I don't know what. Did you have a nickname on the oil rig?
16: Dreamweaver.
17: Oh my goodness.
16: Oh my goodness.
15: Because I daydream too often.
17: Staying lubed up on the oil rigs. He moved on. That's right. Into Hollywood. He went ahead and went into a
15: Hollyweird.
17: A TV series, Merlin, I think it was. Love those that they did on the WB or the CW.
15: Yeah.
17: And, folks, he went on to do some comedy around the nation, selling the Yuck Yucks right out of his bag. He bought them up. Vacuums as well, if you need. And he landed right here in Austin, Texas. Found himself a little lady. Knocked her up. Had to make an honest woman out of her.
16: Got two cats now.
17: Now they call him the Cat Daddy.
16: Just like that.
17: As he coughs up a hairball right now, his name, Matt Minnick!
15: And of course, to my left, a lot of people asking me last night, where's Bob? What's Bob up to? What's he doing? Where's Bob?
17: That's all they asked
16: watching
17: about.
16: Watching the rigged NBA. That's what I was
15: Which
16: watching.
15: Which one of you is older, Bob? You or Bob?
16: Oh, are you kidding me? Son of a
15: death. 35 years he's been in the same seat, warming it up. Man, that thing's got a lot of farts in it.
9: Oh, different chair.
15: He has one that he gets into to fart, then he comes back to this other chair. It's nice. But we're going to send that to the Texas Radio Hall of Fame.
9: Right now.
15: Yeah. He's a member of the Texas Radio Hall of Fame, and just like at like a Hard Rock Cafe, we're sending them the butt air chair, which they're very excited to get, by the way. He's been in radio. He's been in television. He's been in advertising. There's nothing really out there that's mass media that he hasn't put his fingers on.
9: And other parts.
15: And, okay. All right. There we go. Do me a favor, ladies and gentlemen, won't you? Would you put your hands together for the esteemed, the astoundingly talented, and the handsome and beautiful. In fact, ChatGPT even says so. Mr. Bob Sekna.
16: You forgot often overlooked. How you guys
17: but
16: doing?
17: Never overpaid.
16: How could it only be Thursday?
15: What do you mean,
17: Thursday,
15: how can
17: man.
15: It only
17: this
15: be
17: is,
15: Thursday?
17: We were going,
16: I felt like Tuesday was already Friday, right?
17: And whoa. It's this is the thing, is that once you start doing vacations and having four-day weekends, like you get addicted to it.
16: Yeah, right.
17: And you start to notice how long the week is.
16: It is long.
17: And I think that's happening to us.
15: I was just thinking how fast this week is going.
17: Let's go back to no vacations.
15: Oh, really? Yeah, so I've got the opposite blood. Oh, you know what? Maybe it's the point. Did you guys take it? No, you didn't. You haven't taken a vacation.
16: No, I think I've taken 3 days all year.
15: Yeah, so I don't know. I don't know what that's all about.
16: Yeah, up late last night watching the Spurs. Like, I guess it is rigged. There's no way you lose a 30-point, 29-point lead. Because you could just walk the ball up and down the court. I don't know anything about basketball. I played a little league, you know, when I was a kid. You know, guard, I guess I was, because of my height. But what I don't know about basketball is a lot, especially pro ball.
15: But you're trying to figure out how
16: like, if you're 30 points up, I feel like as long as you protect the ball, maybe walk a little slower up and down the lane, you know, back and forth. Slow the clock down a little bit.
17: Yeah.
16: Don't take a bunch of stupid three-point shots you're going to miss. Don't get greedy. And just play your game and protect your point spread. How do you lose? How do you...
15: I'm like you. I don't know anything about basketball other than I enjoy watching it. But I am... Look, I've never coached. I don't know the ins and outs. But when I see collapses like that, and I don't know if I'm right on this, but I usually just put it on the coach. I'm like, the coach should have had their team in a place where that didn't happen. I don't know how you do that, but that's,
16: I don't know
15: either. That's what my brain has always done.
16: I don't know
15: either.
16: Just
15: assumed, well, this is a mistake that the coach has made.
16: Or the coach has a little, this is my theory. The coach has a little earpiece in his ear. You can't see it. It's down there in the ear canal. And right. It's connected to the network. It's connected to the director, and the director's connected to the network.
15: And those are connected to the thigh bone.
16: And word comes down, you know, hey, man, we'd like to see New York win in New York, so you guys are going to have to lay down tonight, and then you can win one time in San Antonio just to make it look good, but we're going to give it to the Knicks in Game 6 at home because we want to see, we got our news crews ready, we want to see Manhattan burn.
17: I think that so, after
16: you know,
17: seeing, yeah.
16: We've got all that. We got everything in place. We got the cameras out there. We got, you know, we're ready. We're ready for the big news story. So you've got to lay down. Just go ahead and take, pop off a bunch of threes that you're going to miss. And then, you know, we'll give you one more win. But then the Knicks are going to win at home because Ben Stiller wants it. You know, I mean, that's.
17: No, I think they saw the destruction that happened after, you know.
16: Yeah.
17: That one loss.
16: Right.
17: That they're like, we can't destroy this entire city.
16: Right.
17: And Mom Donnie called in all the favors.
16: Well, Mom Donnie might have had something to do with it. The networks. That's what Spike Lee might have something to do with it. I don't know. Michael J. Fox was there. Maybe they wanted to make sure he got a win. You know?
17: Or they want the Knicks to win to make Mom Donnie.
16: Come on, 29 points, and they're playing the games of their lives.
15: Yeah, I don't know.
16: They're all on fire, and then they come out in the second half, and they look like a little league team. I don't know. You tell me.
17: I don't know.
16: Is the NBA rigged? Is all sports rigged? Are we just living in a computer simulation?
17: I messed around and got invested simply because after seeing all the Spurs fans get beat up, yeah. I wanted them to win pretty bad.
16: Speaking of getting beat up, the players just throwing elbows to the faces and just
15: recognize
16: like...
15: Recognize that, but the...
16: The amount of violence in that game now is just unreal.
17: I like it.
16: Well, yeah, you're a violent person.
17: I'm not a violent
16: person. I mean,
17: person.
16: Not in... You like a... Kentucky dust up.
17: My favorite movie is Bloodsport.
16: You like a Pier 6 brawl. I think it's Pier 6 brawl is the term.
17: It's sports, man. Go play chess.
16: No, it's not sport. That's not sports.
17: Go play chess.
16: You know, basketball used to be a gentleman game. I think of the great white basketball players. Like the guy, like the logo, the NBA logo guy. Was that Bob Cousy? You know, or they they used to just have their little tighty whities on, you know, their little shorts, and they used to just trot down the lane and then just like, oops, you know, oops.
15: No, they would all set up in a perimeter and they would just pass back and forth, pass,
16: until
15: pass,
16: someone
15: pass,
16: took
15: pass,
16: a
15: pass,
16: shot.
15: Pass.
17: They got bowling lanes for those guys now.
16: Yeah, right? I mean, it was a whole different game.
17: But then Larry Bird came in, changed it up.
16: And the skyhook? Who had the skyhook?
17: That was
16: Chamberlain?
17: Kareem Abdul-Jabbar.
16: Oh, yeah. You get every once in a while, you get a little skyhook action. But now, man, it's like elbows to the face.
17: Play some pickleball. All
16: right. You don't play basketball. You don't have
17: this
16: a say.
17: Is basketball.
16: You don't have a say in this. I don't have a say in this. We're not ball player. We're not ballers.
15: Shot collars. We don't have 20-inch blades on our impalers.
17: I've seen Michael Jordan's The Last Dance on Netflix. Mm. They were getting rough.
16: Rodman. Even in Jordan's, Rodman.
17: Rodman wouldn't allow any of this.
16: No. Anyway, what time did that game end? I don't even know. I watched the whole thing though.
17: 10:30.
16: 10:45, I think.
17: 10:40.
16: And then I had to watch all the breakdowns, all the.
17: I had to go read some comments and stuff. You know, I wanted to see the fights. Maybe I do like fighting.
16: You should get back
15: in.
16: You
15: probably
16: ring.
15: Do.
16: I was thinking about that guy.
17: No,
16: that...
17: it's. Similar to just getting rage baited or whatever.
16: Yeah. So that's that. I don't know when the next game is. I don't know. It's either the best basketball series of all time or the worst. I'm not sure. I watch four NBA games a year, right?
17: Right.
16: But I don't know if I can take any more of the stress. You know?
15: Well, there you go.
16: The back and forth.
15: Put a button on it, ladies and gentlemen.
17: Also, I didn't even watch the entire... I just watched the last quarter.
16: That's all you need to watch.
17: That's what I was saying. I'm like...
16: That's like football. Like, all you need to watch is the last...
17: That's the...
15: Should a basketball game just be 5 minutes?
17: That's the fillet of...
16: Yeah. Well, yeah, a basketball game could be...
17: Of the basketball
16: 5 minutes.
17: Game.
16: You could have everybody line up at the free throw line, the whole team. Everybody gets one shot. The most shots. Or you could have a deck of cards in the middle of the thing and
17: everybody
16: pick two players and they cut cards and see who has the highest card and wins.
15: The problem there is now you've just turned it into darts, right? It's essentially what's going
17: Nobody
15: on.
17: Nobody gets hurt this way.
16: Nobody gets hurt. That's the rule. That's the rule.
15: That's the goal now. It has been hot. It has been muggy. That Texas heat, it hasn't even gotten to the 100 degrees yet. It's not feeling fantastic, though. 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
17: Oh, right? I like this.
15: You do?
17: Yeah, are there like secrets? Is there a better bathroom somewhere I don't know about?
15: We're going to find out. Remember, this is Click, Click, Boom. We go through the clickbait so you don't have to. I haven't seen, just like the guys in the room, have not seen, other than a picture of like dank oil flowing out onto concrete. I don't know why they've chosen that. That's not supposed to happen at a gas station, by the way. If you see that, you might want to let somebody know what's up. Four factors largely determine the cost of gasoline. The price of retail gasoline is determined by a combination of four factors. Crude oil makes up half the cost of regular gasoline, right? About 51%. Refining costs make up another 20%. Taxes are 18%. The distribution and marketing costs are only about 11%, but those are the factors that'll change how much it costs you to get gasoline.
16: What does crude oil look like? You know, because you've worked in oil, but is it lumpy? Is it like a gel? How crude is it?
15: Do you want to know something?
16: Yeah.
15: I don't know. Because
16: what does it look like? What does it take? I was going to say, what does it taste like? What does it feel like? Is it
15: a rig? We drill.
16: We know what like motor oil is, right?
15: Yeah, but I never worked on a production well, which is producing. I worked on drilling rigs. You drill the hole. Now you do get. This is long and complicated, but you get stuff that comes through the hole all the time because that's the only way you can drill. You're constantly pumping fluids down through the pipe.
16: Okay.
15: So that it can come up around the pipe and then flow out all the ground up stuff or whatever.
17: Right. See, you have a milkshake, Mom.
16: Okay, yeah.
17: I don't know how the rest of it goes.
15: Okay. I drink your milkshake. But what you usually see is definitely not, it's not been refined at all. Like, yeah. So what comes up has water in it.
16: Motor oil you can kind of see through. It's translucent.
15: Yeah, but that's been processed.
16: Yeah.
15: For sure. But crude oil, when it comes up, usually has gas in it.
16: Mm-hmm.
15: It can have
16: fish parts.
15: And the other thing that I didn't know is that when crude oil, you don't really find it. It's not like there's a lake down there of that. It tends to be in lots and lots and lots of little pockets, but they're connected.
16: And these are ex-dinosaurs.
17: Yeah, these are all dinosaur bones, right?
16: Right?
15: Silly, there's no dinosaurs.
16: How many dinosaurs were there that we have? This is what freaks me out. This is one thing
15: oil
16: that freaks me out about
15: the planet.
17: Oh, you think there's dinosaur traffic? Because there were so
16: many
17: dinosaurs?
16: Well, no, I'm just like, when do we run out? I mean, how many dinosaurs died?
15: Okay. It's
16: to make all the petrol.
17: Why don't we have a dinosaur day to remember their lives and what they've
16: What they've given to us.
15: Oh, we are having a dinosaur day. It's the Bob Fonseca birthday party at Cap City Comedy Club. Tickets go on sale.
16: Why do we call it the one big beautiful
15: birthday bash?
16: Bash, yeah. I always worry about that. Like, wow, I didn't think there were that many dinosaurs, but apparently there were.
15: Okay, there may be a misunderstanding here. Organic matter breaks down and creates what becomes oil.
16: So it's other things besides ex dinosaurs.
15: Yes. Like it's not just
16: trees.
15: It's not like just a dinosaur
17: or something.
15: No. You can also have plants.
16: Yeah, but why is most of the oil found in desert areas where there isn't much life?
15: Okay, Bob.
18: The plant.
17: It was different.
19: There's a palm tree or two.
15: Really into something.
17: You know, or 50 million years ago.
15: Did you just go to 50? You were better when you said 100.
17: Well, they started around 165 million, right? They lived for a long time. They died around 50.
16: I know. Million, you know, it used to be the Fertile Crescent or whatever, but how fertile was it? The Mesopotamia.
17: Here's the weird thing. We should be museum guides.
15: Yeah. We should be museum guides.
19: We should be professors. We're so smart. I'm talking about the Fertile Crescent. That's all I remember.
15: And you know why it's called the Fertile Crescent? All them bitches getting knocked up.
17: All of them.
15: Yeah. Insane.
19: Just popping out babies.
15: Nobody's pulling out over there. Fertile Crescent.
19: Hmm. All right, never mind. We can talk about it later.
15: Please. Don't touch the paintings.
19: Sorry to ask you about it.
15: But I can.
17: And then going back to oil, are they watering down the gasoline?
16: Yes. Oh, good point.
15: Yes.
17: I've seen videos. Gasoline experts.
15: Mm-hmm. Well, they're not watering it down, but they are cutting it with ethanol, which is not great for your engine. I wish they wouldn't do that.
16: But I remember in my dad's era, there was always that rumor, like in the 70s, that like don't go to Shamrock. Their gas is not as good. Don't go to a no name. Go to Shell. Go to Mobil.
17: And
16: whatever.
17: Gas was 30 cents of it.
15: Some
17: 40 cents.
15: Well, I will say this: some gas producers, gasoline. We should be clear. Some gasoline producers produce a higher level of gasoline than others.
16: Yeah.
15: All right.
16: Just like any other product.
15: And a lot of other companies buy like a secondary grade. But anything that's getting into your car, honestly, is pretty well refined. And then you have a filter in your car, fuel filter, you're going to be fine.
16: This
15: is not... The other thing, too, when people say they're watering down the gasoline, do me a favor.
17: Yeah.
15: Take some gasoline, pour some water into
16: see what happens.
15: And tell me if you think that's even possible. It's not a cocktail.
17: Here comes a real stupid question.
15: Oh, okay.
19: Hang on a second.
15: Heck, hold on. Let's put out an announcement.
17: I don't even want to ask it.
15: Because all the questions up to this point have been so...
19: scientific.
15: Yes.
17: But this one's going to set it apart.
15: Okay.
17: This one sets itself apart.
15: Okay. Everybody, if you're out there, stop what you're doing. If you're on I-35, you don't have to stop what you're doing because the traffic is not moving whatsoever on 35. So just roll down the windows, I guess. Here we go, ladies and gentlemen. Do you want to turn down? Will you turn down the music so we can make sure to hear this clearly? Okay.
19: All right.
17: I know that maybe not after it's refined, but maybe straight out the ground. Could you cook with this oil?
15: Oh, Jesus.
19: Is it flammable?
17: I mean, then you can have an oil fire.
15: You can have an oil fire.
17: With, you know, canola.
15: Okay. This is what I want to present to you.
17: I said it was, so don't look at me like that when I preface it with, hey, here's a really stupid question.
15: It is.
17: And then just say, this is a young man with a sense of bewilderment and happiness about the world that wants to know more.
15: Refined or unrefined, you should not cook with crude oil.
17: But could you? But it'll be bad. You'd get sick.
16: Could you use it as a heat source? That's what he's asking.
15: No, he's not asking. He's asking if I can cook with it. He didn't ask.
17: If I throw some dino nuggets in there.
19: Oh, inside?
15: Yeah, he's asking if he can use it like olive oil, Bob. Now, here's the thing.
19: That was a dumb question.
15: You know how we said that oil, crude oil, comes from dinosaurs?
17: Yeah.
15: And then I said, but it's also plants? If the plants were all olive trees, then you can cook with it. And actually quite healthy for you.
17: But the oil is bones. And someone's saying it's mostly ancient algae.
15: Okay.
17: So I don't... I mean, look, there's algae oil people cook with even today. Have you tried? Have you even tried?
15: No. I think if I could show you what crude oil looks like, your desire...
17: If I could show you what the oil at the back of the Applebee's looks like that they still fry in...
15: You know what?
17: It'd be comparable.
15: I understand what you're saying now, and I understand how you got confused, and that's okay. That's okay. Well, ladies and gentlemen, I hope you enjoyed all of these... Gasoline facts. We did one of them. I want
17: you to know that more people than just I have learned today.
15: Okay. And you would say more people than just me.
17: Okay. More.
16: I'm gonna cook
17: y'all something in some oil and bring it in.
15: In some like in some motor oil?
17: Yeah, what do y'all want, 10W? What?
15: Hang on a second. Is motor oil edible. I know it's silly to look this up. No, motor oil is not.
17: Why?
15: It's a highly toxic. Ingesting even small amounts can cause severe complications, permanent organ damage, or death.
19: Yeah.
17: That it's that bad?
19: Yeah.
17: Isn't it organic coming from the earth?
15: Can I ask you a quick question?
17: Yeah. RFK said it's cool.
15: Okay, did you say cool?
17: Cool. I switched words in mid-word.
19: Switched words in mid-word.
17: Yeah.
19: Getting better and better.
15: You're not a stupid person at all, but...
17: Thank you.
15: You man. Have really brought...
17: You know, that's the nicest thing anyone's ever said to me.
15: Really? That's the nicest thing anyone's ever said to you?
17: Any ever lied to me about.
15: Okay.
17: Other than your father will be back.
19: The greatest lie ever told.
15: Yeah.
17: There were not enough dinosaurs to make the amount of oil we have on this planet is what I'm thinking. It is algae. So, there you go. Hey, I think there's a lot of people that maybe didn't know that.
15: I understand that. That's why we corrected the record.
17: And there's not big poison signs on those.
15: On a dinosaur?
17: On.
15: Can we? I'm starting to feel like, A, we may have a hit on our hands. This might be the way the show should go, is us being this stupid.
17: Look, have you met the general public? I think we're meeting them halfway. I think a lot of people were curious when I asked that question, too. Everyone leaned in to the radio.
15: Did everyone think that they'd found a scam, a new way? Like, I'm going to, instead of paying the expensive costs for olive oil.
17: For Harvard. Oh.
15: Let's get out of here. Hey, you. Hey, Bob.
19: Yeah.
15: You want to do anything right now?
19: Yeah, I love you guys. I just wanted to tell you.
17: What? I can do something because I forgot to do something earlier.
19: Oh, of course I could do. I could do this off the top of my head because I'm a customer.
17: Okay.
19: I just speak the truth. Speak from the heart about Airco Austin because they have saved me so many times in the, 14, 15 years I've owned my current home now. The times I've had Airco out when the air conditioning went kaput in the middle of the summer, something like that, and they rush right out. And... they fix it. I mean, they can do the things that most of us don't know how to do, right? We trust them. We like them. They're courteous. They put little blue booties over their shoes, over their work boots when they come in your house. They're courteous. They're kind. They're smart. They know what they're doing. Somehow, Airco manages to hire the best. And I mean that. And listen, they do so many other things, too, like electrical and plumbing. Let's say you got a new EV. 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
19: 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Rock and roll news. Matt's going to tell you where to get off this weekend. All that and more as we listen to a little Queen.

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1: What?
2: 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That's what I do.
3: It's Bob Fonseca's Rock and Roll News.
0: Oh, yeah, baby.
4: Oh, yeah. It's time. My favorite time of the morning.
0: Oh, yes.
4: Yeah. Well, after, you know, having my mushroom. I got another bag of mushroom coffee for you.
5: Really?
4: Chewy.
5: Okay.
4: Oh, I forgot to bring it today.
5: All right.
4: You don't mind a dark roast, do you?
5: I love a dark roast.
0: Do you?
6: Good. I got that for you. Or I had my wife pick it up for you.
5: Thank you, Jim.
6: Yeah, it's time for the rock and roll news. How you doing out there? My favorite part of the morning. I hope it's your favorite part of the morning. My feelings won't be hurt if it's not. I just do what I have to do, what my soul impels me to do. And that's to deliver the rock headlines for Thursday, June 11th, so you don't look like some kind of dummy when you're talking to your office wife at the water cooler today, down at the Google building, or at Indeed, or wherever you're working. I don't even know where people work anymore. You ever drive around town and look at all the buildings and warehouses and go, what goes on in there?
5: Wonder how much copper's in
6: Who's
5: there.
6: Who's working in there?
5: Yeah.
6: Can my kids get a job there? I bet you people look in this building and go, I wonder who works there.
5: I wonder how much copper's in there.
6: Is there anything I can steal? I wonder how many iPad. Remember the iPad closet we had?
7: I do remember the iPad closet.
6: Anyway, I digress. I'm stalling. Listen, I got some good rock headlines for you. Tours and whatnot. People in the recording studios. The rock stars are getting busy. It's about time. It's only like mid-June. But they're getting busy. They're getting down. All right.
5: It's time. It's summertime, baby.
6: Now, the first story I have caught my eye. It's a, I don't know if it's a story. It's a little cautionary tale, kind of, and a little inside baseball on the music biz. Now, and the reason the headline grabbed me because it resonated with a movie I saw last week called Power Ballad with Paul Rudd and Nick Jonas, directed by
5: that was good.
6: The great John Carney, I think his name is. He directed. I love that little movie, Sing Street. I love any movie that takes place in Dublin, right?
5: Right.
7: Because I can recognize
6: right there, right there off of Grafton Street. Yeah. Matt, you would recognize all the places in this movie.
7: Let's go.
6: Again. Because we've been there. We've lived it, right? We've seen the buskers and all that on Grafton Street in Dublin and all that stuff many times. But Elvis Costello has come to the defense of Olivia Rodrigo while hitting out at arrogant artists who take credit for other people's work. Now, this is a story about song thievery, which is kind of the, you know, no spoiler alert, but it's kind of the subtext, the subject of the movie that I just talked about. I know the preview doesn't tell you that, but that's basically where we're going. And Elvis Costello's defending Olivia Rodrigo. Now, what did she do? Well, people have accused Olivia Rodrigo with her song Brutal of it being a knockoff of Pump It Up.
7: Pump It Up.
6: Which was from Elvis Costello's second album, This Year's Model. Great tune. We've all heard it at ball games. It's an anthem. It's a great kind of a post-punk, you know, song, great dance, you know, danceable, you know, whatever.
5: Oh, yeah.
6: And he said, so he, you know, since he was kind of the subject of that, he gave an interview with the Times in London and said, hey, listen. He goes, I've met Olivia and she was lovely. I said, look, this is just a riff. How could I be arrogant enough to sue on the basis of originality when my song, Pump It Up, is based on Dylan's Subterranean Homesick Blues?
7: Really?
6: Which is based on, in Elvis's musical opinion, and I tend to respect his musical opinion, is a knockoff of Chuck Berry's Too Much Monkey Business. So, like, where do we draw the line, Chewy? Where do we draw? Did Dylan sue? Did Chuck Berry sue Dylan?
7: What's going on?
6: Did Dylan sue Elvis Costello?
5: I don't know.
6: Elvis said, well, Dylan teased me about it, but he didn't sue. So Dylan's quite aware of where that riff came from. So, you know, Listen, he says it's all. Now, is he grooming Olivia Rodrigo a little bit? Maybe. I don't know.
1: Maybe he's just looking out and saying, hey, chill out, everybody. And or don't involve my name in here.
6: Yeah, right, right. Nah, he was defending her. I think he's a musician's musician, right?
5: Right.
6: Even though I walked out of his last show. God, that pained me to do that.
5: Sorry, man.
6: Me to do that. Probably my third favorite artist of all time. Arguably my second. Amazing songwriter. Amazing performer.
1: Just a little too self-important in that show?
6: Sound was so bad.
1: Oh, it was the sound.
6: So bad. The band was just not cooking that night.
5: Sorry, man.
6: And I'd seen him a couple years earlier at the Paramount doing a greatest hits show, right? I was right in the front, man. And it was amazing. Every hit. He played every hit. Anyway, there you go. He said suing Rodrigo would be ludicrous. So there you go. That her song, you can listen, you can compare them. I don't know the song Brutal. I don't know how much like Pump It Up it sounds like. But it's on, was it Sour? Is that the name? I don't know. It's like, I don't have any of her albums. Anyway. So there you go. That's how you steal a song. If you're going to steal, this is what I always say. I have nothing against stealing intellectual property, okay?
5: Right.
6: But if you do, steal from the best, right?
1: Yeah.
6: Steal from the Beatles. Steal from the Stones.
5: Steal big.
6: Steal from
5: steal
6: people
5: big.
6: That
5: go home.
6: Steal from bands that have money because they won't be tempted to sue you. They're too busy. They can't mess with your little... Let's see. Let me see if I hear the... I'm not hearing Pump It Up, are you? But Pump It Up is like, more like... Now that part... Well, that's just... What is that, four notes? That's just... But that's even not even part of the song. That's just... What do you call that? It's not the bridge. It's just a little interstitial or whatever. Ties everything together. I don't know.
1: I think is this Dynasty? Can you cook with this?
6: All right. Hey, now I know a lot of you out there, like me. If you're like me, and I know I am, right? I'm just like me. I'm exactly like me. But if you're like me, you're probably sitting around asking yourself all the time, when will the drummer of Queen come out with a solo album?
1: That's what I've been on the edge of my seat about, because the
6: people
1: one thing...
6: People are talking World Cup, and I'm like, hey, guys, the drummer of Queen hasn't put out a solo album.
1: Yes, agreed. Wait a minute. We're not saying...
6: I don't want to get your hopes up.
1: Okay.
6: But Roger Taylor, the drummer of... And I'm going to do my Mike Myers impression from the movie... Queen. No one would listen to Queen. He was so good in that movie.
5: Yeah, he was.
6: As the EMI guy or whatever, the record label guy.
5: Yeah.
6: Queen. Roger Taylor has announced a new solo album. Now, I have a little bit of a problem with this, and I have some advice for Roger Taylor if he's in the listening audience.
5: If he's listening.
6: If he's out there, you're a fantastic drummer. We all saw you at Live Aid. We all saw you being portrayed in the Queen movie. He's got a new solo album out called Violence Insane in a Beautiful World. Aw. It's due on September 18th, just in time for the gift-giving season. And he says, it's about the world we live in, the beautiful world we live in. Don't F it up. And I agree, Roger.
5: Now we're cooking with oil.
6: Now we're cooking.
5: Now right? we're cooking with oil.
6: Now we're... You say we're fighting. I say we're finally talking.
5: Here's my thing is, you know, there's albums that are just guitar playing. Mm-hmm. Why can't there just be some albums that are just
6: there
5: drums?
6: There were in the 60s. Do you ever hear... who was the guy? What was the... not Gene Krupa. There was a Sandy Dennis or something? No, what was his name? There was a drummer in the 50s that did a bunch of, like, drum albums exclusively. Maybe a little surf guitar thrown in. Who am I thinking of?
1: I don't know. Once you put surf guitar in
5: Sandy
1: there,
5: Sandy Nelson?
1: Feel it.
6: Yeah, Sandy Nelson. And it was just like a lot of drumming, and that was the kind of thing.
5: Let there be drums.
6: Yeah, at the dawn of hi-fi, people were listening to all kinds of weird stuff just for effect, like locomotive engines, drum solo albums, storms, lightning storms, thunderstorms that used to be recorded. People would play those on their hi-fi. Now we've got a little more sophisticated, thanks to.
5: I like this. I would play this.
6: Oh yeah, it's probably been in movies and stuff.
5: Oh, there's
6: a little surf guitar. Yeah, he was kind of like Dick Dale, pre-Dick Dale. Little Pulp Fiction-y, right?
5: Yeah.
6: Anyway, let there be drums. Here's the only problem I have, and if I was friends with Roger Taylor of Queen, and he gave me the song list for his solo album, which is going to include some covers, obviously, I would say, hey, man, listen, I know you're a great artist. Live Aid was great. You got beat down.
5: I had a good time.
6: You're no Ringo, but you're good. But listen, you're going to cover John Lennon's Jealous Guy. I go, ugh. First of all, it's a perfect song right out of the gate. John Lennon did it the best, right? But
5: can't beat it.
6: Have you not heard Donny Hathaway's cover of Jealous Guy?
7: That's the one that's going to do it for us?
6: Yeah, that, like, he put the cap, or Donny Hathaway put the cap on that one and closed it and twisted it tight. It's not, nothing that you're going to bring to that tune is going to top that.
5: What, Jealous Guy?
6: Yeah, it was on his Donny Hathaway live album. And by the way, you know who gave me my first copy of that? Tommy Shannon of Double Trouble. Stevie Ray Vaughan of Double Trouble.
7: Why was he handing out albums?
6: On the way to on a trip to Hawaii one time, we were at the airport together because his band was going to play. That was the trip I got married on. And we're sitting there in the airport, and he says, "Hey man, I brought you this CD. I know you'll appreciate it. I thought of you. It's one of the best albums of all time, and I want you to have it." And I still have it. He gave me a CD of Donny Hathaway Live. He says it's the best live album of all time.
5: This is a sample.
6: And I'll never forget that. When someone gives you music, you never forget who gave it to you. And that was a nice gesture, man. He's the bass player for Stevie Ray Vaughan. He's giving me music. Anyway, shout out to Tommy out there, and Chris, too. Miss those guys.
5: Who gave you a Selena album?
6: Young Bride. She gave me a George Strait album, too, which I play a lot.
5: There you go.
6: Yeah, I do. Well, listen, I got like 3,000 albums at home, right? I can't play everything every day.
5: This is in a couple hip-hop samples, too, by the way.
6: Yeah.
5: A couple hip-hop songs.
6: But like, you're not... Roger Taylor, you're not going to top this. Sorry.
5: Yeah,
6: my opinion.
5: There's a lot of soul in there.
6: Okay, anyway. Like, let's see what else we have here in the rock news. World Cup starts today. I know there's a new World Cup theme song out, a bunch of artists. Now, here's another thing that bothered me. The Knicks thing, the Madison Square Garden Knicks thing is just a circus now.
5: They the average have any
6: person,
5: more games there.
6: The average person can't get a ticket to this thing, right?
7: Correct.
6: The average New Yorker can't afford it, can't go. They got to go to Central Park and watch it on a projection screen. But somehow, yesterday, and I think this is a horrible move for her, Taylor Swift gets 4 tickets on the front row.
5: Not a good look.
6: Not a good look for her to support. What?
5: Especially,
6: she's not from New York.
5: She's about to transition to country, too. Back to country.
6: So now you've alienated every fan you had in Texas. And maybe you've alienated half of your audience by going for a team. Now, we understand her love of the Chiefs because her future husband is a Kansas City Chief. I get that.
5: Whatever that is.
6: I get that. But it was shocking to me to see her, and I don't know how she got 4 tickets. She was sitting there with Haim, the members of Haim, the girl band.
5: Yeah.
6: You don't know them.
5: Yeah, I do. I got their vinyl.
6: And they had cute little shirts on. Taylor's shirt said...
7: Who gave you those Haim albums?
6: Her shirt said Stevie Nicks, spelled like Nicks, New York Knicks. And then the other girls had other kind of shirts. I don't remember exactly what they had. And I don't remember the other sayings that they had on it, but there they are, high-fiving, like I just said, on the
5: that's what it's
6: on
5: about.
6: The front row. But how does she get four tickets?
5: Well, she's Taylor Swift. That's like...
1: Yeah, I don't know. Have you ever heard of Taylor Swift before?
6: Four tickets, though.
1: Kind
6: two.
1: Of a big deal, dude.
6: Man.
5: She might have more power than a president.
6: Well, I think that she's going to, you know, disappoint some of her fans for... And I don't know where... I don't see the New York connection. Am I missing? What am I missing?
5: I don't know.
6: And that's why this whole thing looks like some kind of network television circus.
5: Well, I
6: now.
5: Thought about yesterday. It's like we're really lacking on the celebrities. And they have all the celebrity power working their way. And we have...
6: Is that a power? Is that a superpower?
5: I don't know.
6: I don't know either.

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1: All right. Let's see here. Bob Father, I missed this yesterday. Longtime listener here. This is from Marcus Moreno. I haven't pre-read this, so if he says, if he gets me, you know. Oh, he wanted me to promote something, but it happened yesterday. So I'm sorry. I hope, you know, Ham had a big Health Alliance of Austin Musicians had a battle of the bands.
2: Thank you, Marcus.
1: Last night. I hope it went well. We'll just say that. But thank you for being a listener, Marcus Moreno. And I got this message a little too late to include it.
2: Good luck,
1: in
2: Marcus.
1: Yesterday's. But I'm sure the turnout was
2: well
1: good.
2: Yesterday.
1: I mean, who doesn't like a battle of the bands?
3: Well, I will also say, Marcus, Bob wouldn't have promoted it anyway because we had Blues on the Green going on. And then maybe don't want to get in trouble
1: with management.
3: That's
1: true, too. I would have gotten in trouble with management. So I'm giving you a post shout out. But anyway. All right, that's it. That's the rock and roll news. As we look forward to Roger Taylor's solo, I'm a little cynical rock and roll. Normally, I'm upbeat and positive about rock and roll.
2: Yeah, I know.
1: You know? I was a little cynical today. That's Thursday. A little hot. Maybe the heat's getting to me. I don't know.
4: All right. Bye. I gotta get out of here.
2: There he goes.
4: Hey, I just got two words for you.
2: Suck it!
4: And there are two exclamation marks. One is right side up, and the other at the end is upside down. But adios, Bobo.
3: Oh. There he goes, everybody.
4: I'm just a prisoner of rock and roll.
3: Oh, there he goes. He's off, he's
4: enjoy
3: off, he's
4: whatever
3: off.
4: Whatever your intern name is. What's it?
2: That's Jackson.
4: Jackson. I wrote it down.
2: You wrote it down?
4: Bye. And why is it, what's her name? Rachel, why isn't she in here?
2: She's launching a tutorial in our program.
4: A tutorial right during rock and roll news?
2: Yeah.
4: That's a mistake. That was a career mistake.
2: Bad career move.
3: Terrible move.
2: All right. Okay, bye.
3: Hey, Rachel, stay in the other room. It's the only safe place.
2: All right.
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0: Well, by the time I get home today, noonish or so, it should be the end of Girl Party 26.
1: Oh, you're not World Cupping with us today?
0: Are you guys World Cupping?
2: Yeah, we're hitting
1: Ojos. We're going to try.
0: I don't think about that.
2: We're going
0: to
2: Phoebe's and then Ojos.
0: Oh, God. The last 2 days, I have, I've had these, 35 young girls or whatever staying at my house.
1: Oh, bragging. Wow.
0: My daughter and her friends decided to have a 2-day blues on the green party sleepover.
1: Oh, it's summer for the kids, isn't
0: it?
1: Yeah,
0: where I have, I haven't slept an hour. I've been cooking for them. I've been driving them around, exhausted. And it all culminated in last night being the second night of blues on the green. I don't want to say I had to run back out there. I mean, I could have just dropped the girls off and gone somewhere. But I went out there. It was nice. The show, believe it or not, way more people last night than even the night
1: way
0: before.
1: Way more?
0: Yeah.
1: That looked like a lot.
0: It was really, really busy last night. And and I got to see one of the most beautiful things I've ever seen in my entire life. Well, I want to say at the beginning, good job and kudos to the team here that pulled off a really successful...
1: It's hard work. They got to do it all themselves.
0: Yeah. A really successful
2: I'm going to tonight.
1: Dude, so me too. Worry, me too.
0: All right.
2: I'll be there.
0: It was a little cooler weather, which was kind of nice. And
1: that surprised me because I thought during the day it was hotter. During the day,
0: it felt a little cooler
1: That's
0: back
1: nice.
0: There. I had one of those things, because I was so tired yesterday. I got home and I had only slept maybe 3 hours the night before, and I was just so tired yesterday. And I thought, well, I'm going to lay down, and try to take a nap, and then that's when my daughter was like, "Hey, can you make us all breakfast?" Which was at like 1 p.m.
1: Were they playing their rock and roll music loud while you were trying to sleep last night?
0: Yeah, and the night before. So I make them all some food, and then I've got to run some errands, then I got to hit the grocery store, then my daughter's like, "Hey, can you make us all dinner?" When we got home last night, I made probably the best tray of nachos I've ever seen in my life.
1: Wow. Oh, you did the Guy Fieri trash can nachos?
0: Dude, I'm not kidding you.
2: We did the thing where it's the whole table.
1: Oh.
2: I like that.
0: It looked like I threw a cow into the piranha-infested waters of the Amazon.
1: Wow.
0: It is amazing to see teenage girls. Now, it makes you feel good, too, when you cook something, but the way that they chowed down on those nachos.
1: Yeah.
0: Because I thought, well, I'll wait till they're done and then I'll eat something. I had no idea that they would just threw it instantly.
2: Yeah.
0: But I was having one of those evenings, too, where I was a little self-conscious because I was so tired that I had a little caffeine before I went out. And then I had that thing where Chewy doesn't know this because Chewy's always too high. But I just felt way too talky, People would start conversations and I started feeling self-conscious. I didn't go with anybody, so I'm just standing around sometimes, staring off into the... Talk to Lynn, our program director here. He's always funny. And I'm just like, man, I just shut up, man. And, but toward the end of the evening, the whole group, everybody that was from Waterloo Midi was back there, took a photo, which was nice.
1: No, great. Without me, great.
0: Yeah.
2: Great.
1: Thanks a lot, guys.
0: Didn't
1: know it was photo night.
0: It was cool. It's actually a cool photo. They printed it up and they blew it up already overnight and they put it in the lobby and it says "The Future of Waterloo Media." No bop.
1: Okay, no one's going to believe that. Okay, I mean.
0: But here's what was great.
1: Good try.
0: Was after that, even Sawyer was like, because he had done a stage announcement and all that, he's like, "We got to get out of here." And I said, let's all have a beer together.
1: No one thought to take the picture on Tuesday.
2: Bob's not here. Let's all have a good time.
0: So let's all have a beer.
2: Come on, let's go.
0: So we line up and wait in the line or whatever.
1: Son of a bitch.
0: And we finally get up there because I said,
1: we love Matt.
0: I say
1: let's get a picture with Matt.
2: Make love to me, Matt.
1: Matt, please.
0: Sawyer's
1: leave
0: like,
1: your wife and be with me.
0: Sawyer's
1: Matt,
0: like,
1: please.
0: I'm gonna get a Darlin. They have these little 12-ounce lagers that meanwhile makes. I'm not usually a lager fan.
1: Yeah, that's
0: they're
1: what
0: incredible.
1: I had when I was there.
0: So
1: Tuesday.
0: Good.
1: You
0: that
1: got
0: beer
1: me
0: is
1: one.
0: So good.
1: You got it for me.
0: So, and a Mrs. Hot Dog says, "Yeah, I'll take one."
1: Oh, shit.
0: So we line up, and he happens to be with me, and then he walks up, and he goes, "Yeah, I'm gonna need a Darlin." I go, "Yeah, I think we just need three of them here, or whatever." And the lady, this is the free bar, for the staff, right? The lady behind the counter goes, and she looks at the other woman who's there, and then she looks back and she goes, and then she looks at Sawyer and she goes, I'm...
1: You've had enough?
0: I'm sorry, yeah. I can't serve you anymore.
1: Hey, they're doing it right.
0: She looks at the guy wearing the lanyard for staff, for all access. Mm-hmm. He goes, yeah, dude, I just don't think I can hand you anymore.
1: You know what they should do? If they were smart...
0: And he goes, okay.
1: If they were smart, they would have had a hole punch and punched people's lanyards every time they got a...
0: Well...
1: That way we can
0: now,
1: keep score.
0: In his defense a little bit...
2: There wouldn't have been any lanyard left on Sawyer's.
0: Now, Sawyer said to me...
2: Of plastic.
0: Sawyer said, well, I was getting two at a time, but I was giving them out. I was like, okay. But here's the best part. Is that... You know, I'm standing there. We could say... There's a couple of options. We could say, hey... He's been grabbing beers, but he's been handing them out, and or hey, you know, he really hasn't. What I said was
1: good.
0: I said, yeah, I think that's a good idea. I said, Sawyer, you really have had. I think you've had a few too many. And he looks, shoots me a look. he was so mad. He's so. I saw him this morning in the hallway. He's like, I'm never going back to Boozwood, Ray. He's so mad. Because it's embarrassing. It's embarrassing.
2: Why? Because there's a responsible person serving him?
0: I think he only had three beers, but he just looks the way he looks. That she was like, yeah, you don't. And they looked
2: at each
0: other.
2: Yeah, maybe she tried to cut him off for life instead of just that.
0: That's what I said.
2: I think you've had enough.
0: He said to me, I've only had four beers. I don't know why I'm getting cut out. And I said, I think she meant in just in general. You've had enough.
2: You're done.
0: She looked at you. She was thinking, look at your skin tone.
2: It's time to go home.
0: Look at the clothing.
1: Look at the cut off shorts.
0: Yeah. Look at the looks that your live-in girlfriend is giving you. I think she meant, like, hey, in general, do you want to take a long look in a mirror and go, hey, is it enough? Have I had enough? Is it time to stop?
1: This is a life-changing moment for you right here. And I'm
2: for your liver's sake.
1: For your liver.
0: It was a beautiful moment.
1: I want to see the picture now.
0: Dude, I could not.
1: His eyes are closed.
0: I could not. And then I couldn't stop. I was like, God, these beers are good. And they're cold. They came out of the ice. And he's like, all right, it's time to go. I was like, oh, I think we're going to leave in a second. But Mrs. Hot Dog is finishing her cold, crisp lager.
1: She didn't share it with him?
0: No, she didn't.
2: Wow. It's illegal.
0: And someone else said, hang on a second, Sawyer. I'll just walk up there and get you one. And to which I said, I think that's a bad idea. I think he's had enough.
2: You could lose your drinking license.
0: And then he was like, well, I want to walk over here. And I said, if we walk over there, you'll be out of eyesight of the bartenders. Let's, do you want to know how I made it even better?
2: Yeah.
0: I hit the Venmo on their tip jar and tipped them $20 for cutting off Sawyer.
2: Good work. Way to recognize the telltale signs.
0: I felt good about it. Yeah. I don't think he's ever been cut off in his life. I don't think he knew what to do.
2: Nobody's ever cut him off. Well, he doesn't. He probably buys beers for himself.
0: Well, he's been cut off a couple times. Remember that girl he cried in her front yard after cut him off?
2: Yeah.
0: It is what it is. It is what it is.
2: I like that.
0: Quick question, Bob. Can I ask you to float your Law Tigers or Cousins? Because I got a little thing going on here, and so I can't get to mine.
1: No, I'm going to do the Law Tigers right now.
0: We've got Austin area headlines, and I've got a list of things that you can do this week, and it's all coming up here in 60 seconds.
1: Well, if you're injured in a motorcycle accident, you know who to call. 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
3: Boy. Lean in now for some...
4: Damn, boy, he thick! Boy, that's a thick-ass ball!
3: Thick headlines.
0: All right, let's do the Austin area headlines. High schoolers in and around Texas, we've done better, everybody! Scores are up! Texas is learning. Algebra, the STAR test results, that's the standardized test that they give to all the Texas students. And they even did better in the Austin area. The Texas Education Agency released the STAR test results. They show that throughout Texas, Texas as a whole has done better, but even Austin area students improved in 4 out of 5 subjects. Algebra scores jumped nearly 7 points.
1: Don't need it. Never used it here.
2: Don't need it.
1: 35 years, never used
0: English
1: algebra.
0: English scores climbed 5 points. Everything did better. The only place where we didn't do better was U.S. history. And that's after we changed U.S. history to no longer include any of the facts.
2: Well, we keep on changing it. How are we going to know
1: moving target.
2: What's the answer to this?
0: It looks like when you took all the woke out of history, maybe that's why it's not getting any better. Stayed flat. I will say this. History scores are at 94%. It's already pretty high. So good for that. This is the first positive movement in the STAR test results since COVID. So after COVID, learning went downhill altogether, and we've created a lost generation, but it finally has ticked
2: up a bit.
0: Sounds
2: like we learned how to cheat.
0: Nice. More good news for the state of Texas.
1: AI's working.
2: It is.
0: It turns out that Governor Abbott says, I think they can see what's happening. The small communities are turning against these data centers or whatever. People are worried about the costs. Governor Abbott has finally moved. He will pay attention to a poll, that's for sure about him. And Abbott has ordered that state regulators make sure data center companies pay for their own infrastructure instead of passing costs onto regular ratepayers. Now, I don't know exactly when this begins because this is something that's already been going on for a while. Texas hosts the fastest growing data center market in the nation. We've been courting these data centers and we have been passing the costs on to all of us. The consumers, the governor now says he wants lawmakers to repeal tax breaks for data centers and require them to report water and electric usage annually. That's great news. I'd like to see how it works. Can't wait to see all the paperwork on it. Right now, it's just an announcement. But let's hold our feet to the fire because I'm not opposed. I don't think anybody's opposed to just having data centers. It's going to be part of the future. But a responsible way to do it is better than, quote unquote, everyone sharing the costs. Austin Music Guidebook out there, Austin Music Scene, it's called. It won 2 golds and a silver at the Independent Book Publishers Association Awards. It beat out nearly almost 2,000 other entries. That's right. It's an entire book that is all based on the Austin music scene. And here's a cool thing about it. Half of the proceeds from the sales of this book go to HAM, H-A-A-M, the Health Alliance for Austin Musicians, to help local musicians afford healthcare. 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Of course, Book People would be one of those. So a congratulations goes out to that book, Austin Music Scene. Sound good, right?
2: Look, sounds good to me.
0: Let's get into the things to do around Austin this weekend. Tonight at Loca de Oro, a restaurant that they're celebrating their 10th anniversary. I put this on here, then I looked at it, and I was like, you know what? I'm going to take my wife to go to the 10th anniversary party at Loca de Oro. And the menu looks insane.
2: Damn, do I need to go?
0: Well, I found out that the cost is $200 per person.
2: And what happened to pay anything?
0: Well, I think this is how they do that, and they take such great care of their staff. So I'm going to nod my hat and tip my hat to anybody who can go. I will probably head out there this weekend for a regular meal, but I'm not going to be able to do the $200 a head thing. It's going to be a multi-course family-style Italian feast, and there is 1, 2, 3, 4, 5, 6, 7, 8, 9, 10, 11, 12, 13 items on the menu. God, it looks good. But happy 10th birthday to Loca Bill Oro. Hey, we've got a triple threat of triple threats going on this weekend. That's right. There's three events that are happening all weekend long. June 12th, June 13th, June 14th. The first one to kick it off at the Palmer Events Center right there on Barton Springs Road. It's the Austin Card Show. And at first, when I read this, because I'm an idiot, I thought, like greeting cards? No.
2: Magic the Gathering.
0: It's exactly. Magic the Gathering, sports cards, memorabilia, Pokemon. Collectibles, Pokemon. You got it.
2: You going, Jackson?
0: All that kind of stuff. TCG. No. We might see Jack. Over 400 tables He's out there selling and trading cards. The show schedule, like I said, happening Friday, Saturday, and Sunday. You can even buy a ticket to go to all 3 days. But I know some of our listeners are going to be interested in that. You can head out there. Next three-day event, June 12th, June 13th, June 14th. Composer Howard Shore is bringing Tolkien's literary imagination to vivid life with his score of The Lord of the Rings, The Fellowship of the Rings. There's going to be music expressing Peter Jackson's film as an immersive, symphonic work.
2: Damn.
0: Uniquely developed vision drawn from centuries of stylistic tendencies.
2: He's going to that one, actually.
0: But this would be a nice thing to get super high and go to as well. Yeah. I believe they're going to be showing Lord of the Rings in the back. You'll be having symphonic music that you can feel in your chest. That's three nights at Bass Concert Hall, I believe. And then all weekend long, the Parade of Homes. Why not gather up the family and walk through gorgeous custom homes that you will never be able to afford?
2: How custom.
0: It is nice to still walk through these houses and dream a little bit, I think. The tour celebrates craftsmanship, innovation, and the unique spirit of Central Texas living. It's stunning homes in Westlake Hills, Lakeway, Lago Vista. There will be no stunning homes in Del Valle, my neighborhood, any of the neighborhoods surrounding the station here. But hats off, though, to them. Anyway, hey, the Float Films Summer of 1999 is kicking off at the Austin Motel this weekend, which is kind of fun, right? Austin Motel, they've got a pool there. You can slip into the pool. They got a giant inflatable screen that you get to watch a bunch of stuff going on. And guess what is happening to kick it off? Detroit Rock City is playing tonight. Oh. I mean, tomorrow, Friday night. Detroit Rock City.
1: They're a Kiss tribute band, right?
0: The movie is Detroit Rock City.
1: Oh, that's right.
0: But guess what? There's going to be a Kiss tribute band playing there as well.
1: Live
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2: Oh, man, I'm thinking about still going,
0: it's
2: Bob.
0: Burgers from 26 different companies.
2: Maybe Jabs will bring their A game, and I'll agree with everybody.
0: Bangers, Barfino, Bill's Oyster, Camp Lucy and Tilly's, Carpenter Hall, Fish Shop, Gimme, Jabs, Jew Boy, La Plancha.
2: Tickets are only $55.
0: Loud Bar, Mighty Fine, Moreno, Patty Palace, Pint House, Thunder Chief. Lot going on this year.
2: Maybe they should just be throwing us some tickets.
0: Have you reached out to them?
2: No, I haven't.
0: Are
2: you going to this?
0: I'm not being a jerk, but you realize that if there's a thing like this you want to do, if you reach out, your media, they have a whole grip of tickets they want to give to you, and you say, hey, can we get some tickets for consideration? We'll mention you guys.
2: You know why I don't reach out.
0: Why don't you reach out?
2: But once we get our social media going.
0: When you say, why don't... Once we get... Do you understand?
2: Do you understand
0: that our social media will never have the reach that we have?
2: And that's why we'll never get the tickets that...
0: There's 100,000 people that listen to the show. We got 3,000 followers on social media.
2: They don't understand that, yeah.
0: What do you mean they don't understand? You don't think Austin Monthly understands the importance of radio?
2: I don't think they would message me back.
1: We're not a podcast.
2: That's why.
0: I'm going to be honest with you. Is it because your dad left? Wait, what's going on with the
1: imposter?
2: No, it's because I have emailed them before. I mean,
0: who do you have connections with?
2: I've emailed places before for
1: places.
0: You sound like my daughter right now.
2: The barbecue place. I remember that was a big deal.
1: I remember that.
2: Same place. hey, what's up with
0: Austin Monthly
2: tickets?
0: And Texas Monthly are not the same.
2: They do monthly things, though. They're both of them.
0: Mm-hmm.
2: I'll reach out. Well, it's too late now.
0: It's too late now.
2: Okay. Well, next year, I'll get an early start.
0: You know that part of your job description is you should have...
2: Let's pick an event.
0: You should have relationships with the promo departments of all of these businesses. That's actually part of your job, is that you're supposed to already have the relationships.
2: I'll see if they have an office and I'll head over there. Because without me being in person and demanding it, I don't...
0: Ladies and gentlemen, do any of you have a teenager? Do you hear this conversation in your house when you talk about, well, here's what you need to do, here's how you empower yourself? Do you already have this with your teenager? Because I get it when I get at home, and then when I come here. Do I sound too harsh? Write me and let me know. Am I being too harsh with the choo-choo?
1: While you're there, sign up for our webs, our social media.
0: H-E-B is throwing their banana block party June 13th at 10 a.m. Mayor Kirk Watson's Generation ATX movement is being celebrated. The Banana Blitz. It's a family-friendly block party that will feature healthy snacks, fresh fruit, kid-friendly yoga, live music from DJ Kick It, banana-themed STEM activities, a costume contest, a bubble show, frozen treats, and more. The event is designed to raise awareness of childhood food insecurity during the summertime months, and it's all happening at Metz Neighborhood Park on Canterbury. Guess what? It's free. Chewy, you want to reach out and get tickets for that?
2: That's what happened. Remember, I tried for the Texas Monthly thing, and they asked, how many followers do you have? That's like one of the questions. That's what messed that up.
0: They didn't ask that. You tried to fill out a form, right?
2: Yeah, for press.
0: Right.
1: Just lie. That's what everybody else does. That's what the podcasters do.
0: No, you don't have to answer that question. Put 100,000 on there.
1: Put 1,000,000.
2: I'm going to try again. And we're going to have fun.
0: Because what happens is a bunch of scrubs try to apply for that stuff. Once they see the show name, do you understand that the show name is known, right?
1: Mm-hmm. By our families.
0: Our families don't know the name of the show. No. Every time I get in the car and I listen, I'm listening to the damn Jubal show for my Well, they do trivia.
1: We could do trivia.
0: And finally, I saved this one for Chewy. Chewy, what are you doing on Saturday night?
1: He's going to David Lee Roth.
2: I might be going to see Disclosure Day. I think I'm seeing Disclosure Day.
0: Wow.
2: But during the day, I might be at Parrish Barbecue because it's their third anniversary. And they're going to start the whole hog. Around 4 p.m., they'll start serving that.
0: We reached out to them for press pass?
2: Actually, they reached out to us.
0: No, not to us, because I'm just finding out about this. It sounds like they reached out to you.
2: Maybe they did reach out to me, but y'all aren't going to go eat a bunch of
0: On balls. Saturday night at the Round Rock Amphitheater, the 2026 H-Town Throwdown, featuring performances by Bun B, Zero, Mike Jones, Lil Flip, and Lil Kiki.
2: That's a solid...
0: That's a crazy night.
2: That's all the best.
0: That is a crazy night.
2: Living Houston rappers, I guess, right now. No Mexican OT here?
0: There'll be the Mexican OG if you show up.
2: Man.
0: Oh, they probably don't want me. I reached out to get tickets, and they needed a credit card number. And I was like, I don't think my credit card number has enough followers, so I just didn't worry about it.
2: Texas Monthly Bar. We're going to test all this. It's coming up in November. I'm going to try to get tickets. No influence. Just going to get in there. We're going to see how it goes. Can we get 6 passes? I'll settle for a pair.
0: I'm going to trade out with Elaine Garza, who runs Giant Noise. I'm going to trade out and say, hey, you come in here. We can talk all about the services you provide, but I want you to talk to Chewy about empowering himself and the importance of who we are in media.
1: Well, I wasn't important enough to be included in a photo last night. I mean, hey everybody, Bob's not here. We could have done it yesterday, but he was here.
2: Time for a team
1: photo. Let's all gather around our sweaty bodies. Let's get them together and let's get drunk Sawyer over. Somebody carry Sawyer over here, and let's get a shot because before Bob shows up. He might show up, but we got to get this shot
0: in. The brutal part, too, is that's the photo that that management's going to look at, and they're going to see who are the big who in the building are big supporters of our big events, and they're going to go, well, I guess Bob and Chewy don't really care about what we do around here.
2: Neither do the other promotion places.
1: Right. I was there early Tuesday night. I had duties yesterday.
0: You said duty.
1: Let me tell you a little bit. This is interesting because I'm going to tell you about Cousin Louie's Italian in the Belterra Shopping Center in the Drip, Dripping Springs. Great place to go. Worth the trip. I was talking to the chef. Last night, I ran into him at one of the Ciola family restaurants. Louis Ciola III is the trained chef. He went to the Culinary Institute of America, and he's got these recipes that date all the way back to Ciola's original restaurant in Virginia Beach back in the late 40s, early 50s. And you know, we were talking about Italian food, and I go, hey, you know, why? I'm wondering why people don't think as much about Italian food during the summer, because it's hot. Because it's hot in Italy, too, and they're eating Italian food, right? So, yeah, don't sleep on Italian food this summer, especially with Cousin Louie's, because they've got the taste of Abruzzo, which is the place where I went in Italy last summer. It's in the mountains. They've got the beach. They got the mountains. They got everything there, and they got great food. So they're drawing on those flavors, the pastoral, the mountain, the coastal cuisine. And they're putting me to the test, though, with some of these names. They know I'm a proud, sometimes Italian-American man, so they gave me these names I can't pronounce. I'm going to try. The appetizer, mozzarella and carrozza. That's pane blanco, Italian breadcrumbs, fresh mozzarella, and a beautifully prepared marinara sauce. And then for a pasta, the I had this down.
0: Orchette.
1: Yeah. Orchette.
0: I think it's just orchette.
1: Pugliese? Yeah.
0: This is why you couldn't be in the picture last night.
1: I know. I can't be in anything. It's the pasta I mentioned, or cacchette, with Italian sausage, broccolini, and parmesan. And one of my favorite entrees over there any time of year, pork and peppers, brassato, braised pork, sweet and hot peppers, tomato, fennel, and polenta. So that's just part. 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So check it out. The family heritage on the wall, Cousin Louie's, handmade pasta, signature dishes, and more in Belterra Village in the Drip.
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0: There it is, Tube Snake Boogie. What a lovely song about an uncircumcised man.
1: We is love that what that. It's Thank about? You, I didn't even Top. Know. I thought it was about hot dogs or something, or sausages
0: Thank
1: or something.
0: Thank you, ZZ Top.
2: Ever leave anything behind?
1: What do you mean?
2: Ever lost anything?
1: Yeah. Oh, yeah.
2: I'm the king I don't mean of just like things. Hearts or something.
1: Oh,
2: like
1: no.
2: That. The 10th annual Uber Lost and Found Index has come out. The stuff that's been left behind in Ubers.
0: Oh, man. I wish there were
2: Uber.
1: Uber.
2: Yeah, no, I'm not going to do it by picture because that would be unfair.
1: A lot of knives, I'm assuming.
0: Cell phones, got to be.
2: Well, the list that I'm pulling up is where someone has gone through to find the what they call the most unique lost items. Yes, Uber says, here are the 10 most commonly forgotten items. Laptops coming in at 10. Jewelry, glasses, passports. Oh, my God. Losing your pack. Clothing, headphones, keys, luggage, wallet, and then the number one most left behind item.
1: Yeah.
2: Cell phone. So you knew that.
1: That's because you can't call without a cell phone. You can't call Uber and say, hey, do you have my cell phone?
0: Yeah. Turn back around.
2: I also want to say congratulations to Austin. We're nowhere near the top of the most forgetful cities. New York is, because that's the city that never sleeps, so you're exhausted, so of course you're leaving stuff behind,
1: yeah,
2: right?
1: Yeah.
2: You haven't slept since you got there.
1: And you've been drinking.
2: The only Texas city to make it in the top 10 is Dallas. And they're forgetful because silicone, hair dye, all that stuff, it affects the brain, makes you a little slower.
1: Yeah. I thought there'd be some fun items in there.
2: San Antonio might get on the list because they forgot to not let a 30-point lead slip away.
1: Boy.
0: Wow. Come on, man.
1: Come on. You got the tallest guy in the world playing for you. Well, I don't know if he's the tallest guy. He's the tallest guy in the NBA, right?
0: Yeah, I don't know.
1: The alien. Why wouldn't you just park him under the basket? I know there's a 3-second rule, but...
2: So there's a list here of
1: park them under the basket.
0: That's when he drops some food, right?
2: There's a list here of 50 of what they call the most unique lost items, and they include some unusual things. One is a meat slicer. You know that thing you get at the deli?
1: Yeah.
2: Someone left a deli slicer behind in an Uber, and my question is, where were they going with a deli slicer? Where have you ever been where you're like, I need to get somewhere across town?
1: Maybe it was a caterer.
2: I've had too much to drink.
1: Maybe
2: I should call. Someone could
1: I would assume that was in the trunk.
2: I didn't
1: have that in the back seat with them.
2: I don't know.
1: Those things are heavy.
2: I don't know.
1: Or maybe just stole it.
0: Could be going to the deli to get a new one.
1: Yeah. Maybe trading it in.
0: Yeah.
1: On a new model.
2: Next unusual. A prosthetic eye, child size. That is not just unfortunate, but also slightly creepy. Did the child leave it behind? If not, who's carrying, who just carries as like a good luck charm a small child size prosthetic eye? Do you know that an eyeball, a prosthetic eye is not completely round? You see that in movies where they pop out or whatever?
0: It's just like the outside kind of, right?
2: Yeah, I had a friend in school. She had a prosthetic eye. And she did take it out for us one time and one time only. And it was not. I thought it was going to be a whole eyeball, and it wasn't at all.
1: Does it self-position itself?
2: I didn't have the wherewithal to even
1: that's
2: ask
1: redundant.
2: Her that question.
1: Does it self-position?
0: I bet there's some people out there that have...
1: Like, does it... like
2: a whole ball?
0: Yeah. Well, there's glass, yeah.
2: Oh, you think that you think her family couldn't afford the whole ball and they just got her...
0: Oh, I don't
1: it's
0: know.
1: It's called the whole marble.
0: I'm sure there's different kinds. The slinky one, that's what I would go with.
2: Yeah,
0: that's what
2: absolutely would be
0: yeah,
2: good.
0: Yeah, that's fun.
2: It'd be fun because when you flip the patch over, the slinky eye comes out.
0: Now we're all having fun.
2: Everybody's having fun.
1: The party now.
0: Yeah.
2: Can't tell me. If you had the slinky eye, you would have more followers and you would get into more of these barbecue events.
0: Thank you. There he goes. There's the slinky eye guy.
1: What else did they find in there?
2: A package of live butterflies.
0: A package?
2: A package.
0: How do you keep it. Those?
2: I don't know. Is it a box? Is it a cellophane bag? Are they going to suffocate? Who's traveling with live?
0: Maybe they were caterpillars before they came in.
2: Maybe they were. I just think that Were they going to a museum? Had they come from a museum?
0: I just hate that there is no Uber version of taxicab confessions at this point. Because of the amount of Ubers that are being used now in major cities, the amount of crazy people.
1: I'm going to miss the stories when we go full autonomous. I'm going to miss the crazy stories, the crazy drivers.
0: Well, hopefully there'll be live stream cameras in some of them.
1: Yeah.
0: And you make those free, that way, you know.
2: Someone left a package of 20 pounds of duck sausage behind. And I'm hoping it was found soon because you wouldn't want that to ripen.
1: No, you're not going to put that in the evidence room. You got to throw that in the freezer, right?
2: Yeah.
1: Someone claims it.
2: Yeah. I remember when my parents were up in Colorado for a long time after they retired. And I came home one time and went to their house to go check on it. And the power had been out for a couple of days, apparently. And the outside refrigerator, freezer, that was filled with duck and fish. It was all hunting stuff.
1: Wow.
2: And I got to tell you what, that is an odor I will never, ever, ever, ever, ever, ever, ever forget.
1: Yeah.
2: And I tried to clean it out, and then I left it from them, and they got home, and they just sent the whole thing to the dump, because they're like, that's an odor that's never coming out of that.
1: And we eat that. We put that in our bodies.
2: Now,
1: wow.
2: On the list, I also see a pelvis implant. And my question is that a fancy term for like
1: fleshlight?
2: Or a dildo or something, right? Because what is a pelvis
1: implant? I have no idea. Don't ask. If you need to, if you've got to ask, I don't know.
2: This led me to believe that perhaps Chewy had been in one of these, but somebody left behind 2 pounds of blue raspberry gushers. You seem like a guy who would enjoy a gusher.
0: That sounds more like a business thing, if he's selling pounds of them.
1: That seems more like a tip for the driver. Like, how do you know the difference between something that's lost and something that's left behind by the passenger for you to enjoy as a tasty
0: tip? I think they would mention
1: tip.
0: It.
2: How about a dishwasher? Would that be a tip? Because somebody dishwasher behind in an Uber. A dishwasher.
0: They have miniature ones.
2: The entire dishwasher. Well,
1: size of a microwave?
2: I also don't know that maybe in New York you can get like a van, an Uber van or something.
1: Oh, okay.
2: You know, I don't know.
1: Maybe.
2: Because I don't see you squeezing it into somebody's Prius when they show up.
1: I guess in an XL.
2: Do you remember when Uber first started? Do you remember? Because remember, Bob, you did it as like a show bit. You drove Uber for a little bit, or Lyft for two days.
1: Yeah, right? Just to experience it.
2: Yeah,
1: I worked this Sunday, a couple Sunday mornings, because that's when you get the Walk of Shame girls. You can pick them up from the guy's apartment.
2: You don't have to have Uber. You can just drive around and go.
1: Oh, okay. Well, hey. That was the fare. The fares.
2: Hey, don't get your feet dirty, girl. You got to say it with that accent too, and you got to do the sniff at the end. Hey, girl. I see you carrying them heels. Why don't you carry them over here to the car? We'll give you a ride.
1: That was an interesting experience.
0: I wonder what the craziest thing they'll allow to Uber with. Like a tuk-tuk? Or what is a...
2: Well, do you remember when they first started Uber?
1: Yeah, I had a Jeep.
2: You had to send in photos, and people would vacuum out their car, and they would have candies and waters for people, and it was an odd... And now
1: security clearance and all that.
0: Can it just be me and it's a piggyback ride?
2: Dude,
0: just a picture of me.
2: I've had Uber show up and I'm like, oh, you really don't? You don't even have. You don't have four wheels on your car.
1: Yeah.
2: The headliner's hanging down in it.
0: Makes you want to tip more though.
2: Smells of cigarettes. No, I don't know that it does. Cars clanking and clanking it down the road.
1: In the early days, it was like they would have maybe mints for you, some cold water in the back seat, plugs for your charging cables for your phone.
0: Mm-hmm.
1: Now it's just like, get in.
2: Someone left their bald cap behind. A 75-gallon fish tank was left behind.
0: That's kind of big.
2: A textured photo with rhinestone picture of Jesus in the middle of it.
0: Oh, Grandma gave me that one.
2: A cape with a Statue of Liberty. 2 trees.
0: It's part of my presentation.
2: Live fish. A mannequin. A mini fridge. Mouth grills. An oxygen tank.
1: How asleep is the driver that they don't know that someone didn't get the stuff out of the trunk?
2: I don't know. Here's what I want to know.
0: Someone might just drive off. Who knows?
1: Yeah, maybe.
2: A Donny Osmond group picture. someone left breast milk behind, and then, of course, my favorite out of all of them, someone left behind not one,
1: not two,
2: not three, but 420 donuts. Someone left behind 420 donuts.
0: That Donny Osmond group photo was done at Blues on the Green last night.
2: Bob wasn't in there. They were like, oh, is Bob not here? Oh, get Donny Osmond over here. Let's take a photo real
0: Donny.
2: Quick.
0: Donny.
1: You guys can all suck it.
2: What's the thing that you've lost in your life that it still eats at you that you lost it?
1: So, you know that time I had that girlfriend that I'd lived with for some time because she had a ski nautique.
2: Right.
1: It was a wakeboarder.
2: Right.
1: And it was parked right there on Lake Austin, you know, so it was convenient. Anyway, I remember when it was over, and remember I grabbed my intern who had a van?
2: Yes, and you said, let's
1: go. And one time at lunch, I go, we got 30 minutes. We've got 30 minutes to get in, get out. I got to get all my stuff. You're driving. You're the wheel man. And somehow in that melee or that situation, I forgot to grab my Armadillo World Headquarters Ramones concert poster that was shrink-wrapped on board. That was my prized possession at the time, which is probably worth a couple grand now. And I don't know, why didn't I grab, I don't know where it was.
2: Do you remember when a couple of your paintings that you left behind at a girlfriend's house
1: showed up at a resale shop? Yes, a couple of my personal paintings that I had done that I didn't grab those either.
2: Yeah.
1: And I was at whatever that place is where they sell curios and antiques.
2: And a couple of your paintings were there.
1: Paintings were up on the wall. I talked about buying them back, but I was like, nah. Let somebody else have them. They're probably in someone's home right now, along with my Ramones poster.
2: Chewy, you ever lose anything that you wish you had somehow, or that you're pissed off and you just can't? I had a yellow corduroy hat that said Maryland on it.
1: I remember that hat.
2: I loved that hat because I found it on the side of Mopac. And I was wearing it one day, and this guy goes, hey, that's my hat. And I go, yeah, sure. A guy named Andy that I knew that used to do art and stuff. And I mean, but I hadn't seen Andy in years. And he goes, that's my hat. And I go, no, I found this on Mopac. He goes, there's Bondo on the inside of it. And I go, there was Bondo on the inside of it. And he goes, yeah, there was a little bit of Bondo on there because I rubbed the hat bill one day when I was building something.
1: Hmm.
2: I was like, I found it on the side of Mopac. He's like, yeah, it must have flown out of my truck. And I go, well, I'll give it back to you. He goes, no, I found you. You keep it. And I've lost that hat since, and I guess somebody else gets to keep it.
0: I'm so sorry.
2: It's the Brotherhood of the Traveling Hat.
0: I don't know. I can't remember anything because I forget about it immediately after it's lost.
1: Yeah. I remember one time I went to SeaWorld or something when the kids were littles. You know, you're going to SeaWorld. I think we were going to SeaWorld or something, San Antonio. And I had a, like everybody in those days, had a point and shoot cannon sure shot or whatever I had.
2: Yeah.
1: And I remember putting it, like loading the kids in the car seats and stuff and putting the camera on the roof of the car as I was doing other things with my
2: gone hands. But not forgotten.
1: And then halfway to San Antonio going, where's my camera?
2: Gone but not forgotten.
1: And who knows where it fell off the roof. You know, who knows at what point in the how many turns it made before I
2: told the
1: lost
2: story
1: it.
2: Before I was flying home the Christmas of the shoe bomber. Do you remember the shoe bomber?
1: Oh, who doesn't?
2: And then everybody had to take their shoes off suddenly at the airport, and because we completely overreacted on that whole thing. And when I was flying back, I had gone to see, like I said, I had some family that was living in Colorado, and you had to fly a little puddle jumper over to Denver in order to get home. And when I got to Denver, because they had canceled so many flights and it was the end of Christmas and everyone was trying to get home, they were begging people, if you won't get on this flight, we'll give you a voucher. We'll give you a voucher. And at the time, I was doing a lot of stand-up. I was flying around the nation, and I was like, I'm going to live here in this airport and collect the vouchers. I collected almost $500 worth. And this is at a time when you could fly around the country for about $150, $175, right? I spent 2.5 days, no toothbrush, no money, really, living in the Denver airport, just wandering around and looking at people. It's before we had smartphones, so I had to raw dog life back then.
1: Damn, man.
2: I smelled
1: the weird
2: so
1: art.
2: Bad. I smelled so bad, but I collected $500 worth of vouchers. This is the days when the voucher was a piece of paper. And what I did do to entertain myself is I had bought a book. And I don't even like to read, but I managed to read most of that book.

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1: You know what's not? 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
2: What?
1: When your AC goes out and it's not working during the summertime, that's stupid. 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

0: don't stop.
1: Oh, man.
0: Don't. You're going to think about it. You're going to think about stopping to believe, but don't stop believing. Just keep on keeping on. Mornings with Matt and Bob, powered by Chewy. Maybe more news next week about the on-sale date for the what these guys are calling our next podcast. And we haven't done a summertime podcast in a while at the Cap City Comedy Club. August 6th. It's called the One Big Beautiful Birthday Bash. That's what they're calling it. I'm calling it the Mornings with Matt and Bob, powered by Chewy thing.
1: Okay.
0: You know, yeah. But I am the day after having a monumental birthday. What do they call that? A landmark birthday?
1: Mm-hmm.
0: Right?
1: Right.
0: Not happy about it. I'm hoping you guys can cheer me up. Not happy about this one. But that'll be the eve of that show will be the eve of that.
1: And we're just celebrating
0: birthday. And these guys are trying to make it about me and trying to say that I demanded that we do this. And that's another story. Anyway, on sale date for the tickets are going to go so fast for this one. I'm sure it's a Thursday night. It's going to be very celebratory. There may be some roasting going on or not roasting. I don't know. Comedians, dancing.
1: Celebratory?
0: Dancing girls. Maybe we'll get Tesla Dan to do a new 5-minute set up front.
1: We're trying to sell tickets, please.
0: As a gift, but if
2: tickets are going to go on sale, what? In a little over a week.
0: A little over a week. So,
2: to keep it, there is a theme for the evening, by the way. Everybody wear your crepiest skin.
0: Now, I want to get into something very serious here because of.
2: Because you don't have much time left?
0: Because abuse is a serious thing. And I want to preface what I'm going to say, Matt, and what the story that I'm going to bring up by saying that. Chewy and I are here for you. I don't know about anybody else. I can only speak for Chewy and the man. We're here for you, okay? If you need a place to stay temporarily, not more than a night or two, we got you covered. Blink if you need help. You've already talked about how your kids have demanded that you cook for them, demanded that you drive them around. I get it, man. I get it. It's a lot of pressure. But I was on a thing called the internet yesterday, and I was scrolling around.
2: Oh, where do you, where's that?
1: How much
0: I'm
1: is
0: like
1: that?
0: To do.
1: Yeah. How much you pay for that?
2: Yeah, where do you get that?
0: I was looking at Instagram.
2: Is that? I want some internet. Where do you get that?
0: Only special people can have it.
1: Order two more internets whenever you get the chance.
0: I will. I'll order you one, too.
2: I'm not going to.
0: I'll get you internet light, though.
2: I'm not going to change the subject,
0: yeah.
2: But I am going to say something real quick.
0: Yeah.
2: Which is, because you were saying, oh, I was on the internet. I just remember this. You ever make cheap garlic bread, you know, where you just take a big loaf of bread.
0: Yeah, you put butter and a garlic salt, whatever.
2: Garlic salt, whatever.
0: Maybe some Italian seasoning, maybe you wanted, like, a special. Yeah.
2: Yesterday, I took a big, giant, one of those loaves, like a big French loaf, but the one that's kind of fat, and then I cut it so there was a top and a bottom, right?
0: Yeah.
2: Not down the middle or whatever.
0: Yeah.
2: Not a monster. I spread all that butter and olive oil on there.
0: Yeah.
2: You know that Steak Master seasoning?
0: Oh, that Jess gave us?
2: That Jess gave us?
0: Yeah, the hardcore carnivore.
2: I put Steak Master all over it, and then I topped it with a bunch of parm.
0: Because that's got garlic in it, too.
2: And I put it under
1: chunks of garlic.
2: I put it under the broiler for a little bit.
0: I'm doing that tonight.
2: I don't want to brag, but you said that I
0: cooked. But who made you do it?
2: Who? My daughter. My daughter, I wanted to make some food for her and her 19 friends that have been spending the night at the house for the last, I don't know, week. And I just wanted to throw it out there, Steak Master bread.
0: Chewy and I are concerned.
2: Okay.
0: You know, we talked about it yesterday on the phone, that you have lost control of your family.
2: I have.
0: And you're being held against your will, possibly.
2: Correct. True.
0: We want you to know that we're here for you.
2: Uh-huh.
0: Right? If you need any help.
2: Yes, I do. A lot.
0: I saw this post yesterday at 17 hours ago at 1:06 p.m. from one Kara Bearden.
2: Yeah.
0: It's a beautifully composed shot, by the way.
2: It is gorgeous.
0: Shout out to Kara for her composition.
1: Absolutely.
0: Because it's absolutely beautiful. She has the rule of thirds going, kind of to an extreme, but. It's carpet, but it looks like maybe outdoor carpet. So, but it could be indoors, and I'm not sure. We'll get to that in a second. The caption says POV: that's point of view. her point of view. You're a stray cat who found the biggest sucker, and now you get a dinner buffet after, all caps, making sure to stay away the day of the planned ball chopping. Now, I'm assuming it's not your ball chopping, but the cat's, but I don't even know at this point.
2: I think
0: that I'm not even sure whose balls are getting chopped.
2: There is a cat living at my house.
0: Okay.
2: And in my house. And now there's a cat living at my house, outside of my house. Yes, it's my balls that have been chopped. It absolutely is.
0: There's a picture of a cat with a blue. This tells me this cat's being domesticated. There's a purple.
1: Yeah, because that's the color of the flea collar.
0: A purple flea collar. I see some kibble and some water in Tupperware, and then a little box with an expression, "Oh, Carl." Now, I might have added insult to injury by making the first comment on this post going, hashtag Carl's home now. Do you need help, Matt?
2: Yes, I do. I need help.
0: Because it looks like...
1: What's your limit? How many cats
0: it looks like...
1: Need?
0: And by the way, is this an indoor carpet or an outdoor carpet? I know it's our outdoor carpet, but sometimes...
2: That's an outdoor rug that's on the back patio.
0: Okay.
2: You've seen the patio.
0: So the cat has not moved in yet. Your second cat, your feral cat, has not moved in yet. Or has it?
2: Carl. You can just call him by his name, Carl.
0: I don't want to complicate it, and I don't want to endorse it, and I don't want to...
2: Like
0: I'm on team Matt. I don't right? We're team Matt.
1: Yeah.
2: I was saying that I thought that the cat's eyes were too close and that's why I named it Carl. But then after looking yesterday, I decided it might be that the cat's nose is too wide.
0: You've really done a lot of looking at this cat.
1: You're looking for things.
0: Why are you legitimizing
1: you
0: this situation?
1: A model cat? What are y'all models?
0: You didn't
1: are y'all
0: want
1: runway
0: the
1: models?
2: This is what the cat sounds like too.
0: You didn't want the... Yeah, get out.
1: There's a lot
0: get
1: of
0: out.
1: Pain.
0: Get out, old man. This is my home now. I'm the top cat around here. Do we have the song Top Cat?
1: Sure.
0: The theme song to the TV show Top Cat? What's the deal? What's the story? How can we help you? I know that you didn't want the first cat. You're allergic to cats, as I am. So it's been a struggle. Right. Remember this?
2: Bob, from the sound of this, nobody remembers this.
0: What was Hanna-Barbera? This is in the era of the Flintstones.
2: I've never heard this
0: never
2: in
0: heard
2: my
0: it.
2: Life.
0: You never watched Top Cat when
1: you were
0: a kid?
1: You never done the Charleston to this?
2: Yeah. Oh, wait. This is the song I used to listen to when I was hanging on the outside of a car wearing my raccoon coat and my pennant.
0: This was from Hanna-Barbera, the makers of the Jetsons, the Flintstones, all that. Top Cat was on every Saturday morning.
1: Go check it out, kids.
0: What's going on?
2: If you've never heard of the Flintstones, that's a documentary shot from when Bob was a kid.
0: What's the plan? What's the goal here? What's happening? How can we help
2: you?
0: Well,
2: here's an issue. We took in a cat.
0: Because now it's public, right?
2: My family agreed to take in a cat. And when I say my family,
0: Carl's home now.
2: I mean, my wife and my kids conspired behind my back to take in a cat. That cat is Gus. Gustavo is his actual name. He came originally from El Paso, made his way to San Marcos, is now in our house, right?
1: Make it sound like he's well-traveled or something.
0: Yeah, no, right. He was someone's throwaway cat.
1: It's a dumpster cat.
0: He was problematic for the people that owned it, and then
2: in short time, we got him, and then he had to go to a vet and get all of his shots and looked over, and that was a ridiculous bill. Right after that, the cat started walking with a limp. He had to go back. That was another ridiculous bill. Then the cat started acting really weird. It turns out the cat ended up with some kind of bladder infection. That was another huge bill that came with
3: a request that the
2: cat had to have special diet.
3: Food.
2: So I can't
3: Science
2: get
3: diet
2: everybody else gets Alley Cat from the 7-Eleven. We have to order food through the vet, which is probably a scam.
0: Because he's raking, you know, how much is he raking off?
2: Right.
0: Like 20-25%?
1: Too much.
2: But during that time, my wife felt bad for the cat and had gotten him some soft food. And then he's like, well, the cat really likes the soft food, too. So now we have a mix.
0: Fancy feast. Damn fancy feast.
2: Right. So the cat eats better than I do. Now, 2 weeks ago, I look out the window. I go, "What the hell's our cat doing out front?" Because I thought
0: it was an indoor cat.
2: Well, the cat goes on the back patio and hangs out there, and we'll hang out there and watch stuff, right? But that's it. And then the cat's out there daylight hours because we have coyotes. I go, "What the hell's the cat doing out front? Is it nighttime?" And then I go, "Wait a minute, that's not our cat. Too big to be our cat.
0: Eyes too close together. Nose too big."
2: And my wife, it's like I had said, "Oh my God, George Strait, Jacob Elordi, and Harry Styles are all in the front
1: and
2: lawn."
1: And Dave Matthews.
2: The way that she flew out of the house, and she goes, "Oh my God, a cat.
0: It's back."
2: She goes, we should have a cat." I go, "We have a cat. What do you mean we should have a cat? Well,
1: he needs a friend. He needs a friend."
0: Well, you were wondering why it was coming around.
2: What do you mean?
0: You told the story the other day about you were wondering why it was showing up at your house only to find out that your family had been feeding it.
2: Well, no. That's when I first found it. Nobody had fed it yet.
0: Okay.
2: Found out later on that my wife had been...
0: I'm on your side. We're team Matt,
2: petting,
0: right?
2: And feeding this cat. Now, what you're seeing right there...
1: I am, yeah.
2: Now, here's the worst part. What you're seeing right there... Bob, how many bowls are in front of that cat?
0: Two. I think.
1: Three. He's eating out of one.
0: Oh, there is. There's what? His head is so damn... enormously big.
1: You failed the text test.
0: That I don't even see the third bowl.
2: Right, what's going on?
0: Is he eating the other cat's expensive medical food?
2: Bob, congratulations, my friend. You have discovered what I discovered. So our cat can no longer go on the patio because this cat just hangs out on the patio. And if they fight, this cat's going to beat the living crap out of my cat. Because this cat has balls, and this cat has a neck that's thicker than Chewie's chest.
0: Yeah. That's a killer cat.
2: I look out the other day, and my wife is feeding the expensive dry food, and then our cat, since it's so expensive, gets one little spoonful of the wet food a day. One little spoonful, right? Yeah. But that cat is eating an entire can of it. And I go...
0: It's like $5 a can, right?
2: I come home, our own cat has its nose pressed up against the glass because our own cat has never been given a feast like this. And my wife goes, "But this cat has to live outside."
1: Like it's a person.
2: And I go, "Honey, this cat has brought snakes up here."
0: Yeah.
2: Squirrels. This cat, fleas.
0: Fleas.
2: This cat has been living its own life and it's been fine.
0: What are you playing now, right? Stray Cats?
3: Tell me everybody's picking up on that feline beat. Cause everything else is obsolete. A square with a horn makes
0: you... What can we do for you? How can we make this... how much more can they ask of you, man? You've got nothing left to give, brother. You want to come over and stay at the house this weekend? My wife's out of town. Listen, if my wife brought a cat home, I'd be, "You're out. You're out, woman. Get out. Get your stuff.
2: A thing happened a few years ago where I stopped treating the house like mine. And I started saying, "Oh, it feels good when I see my family have joy," right? And I was like, "Oh, this is nice. This is a nice thing to do to make sure that the house isn't always about me and the things that I want. To see smiles on other people's faces.
0: That's a protection circuit for your misery. That's what that is.
2: Only to have it thrown in my face.
1: But you have.
2: Yes. Only to have it thrown in my face.
0: You don't negotiate with terrorists.
2: You don't, and I have.
0: You don't, and you have.
2: You don't,
0: and now look at you. You're a prisoner of your own design.
2: The cat will be gone in 2 or 3 days. Maybe 2 weeks. I don't know. Maybe the cat will never be gone. The cat could be gone tomorrow if I wanted it to be.
0: Hey, you know what? Chewy,
1: yeah.
0: Tonight there's going to be a jailbreak.
1: You get
0: an
1: endorphin rush from seeing your family happy and smiling.
2: Yeah,
0: it's not an endorphin rush. It's a protection circuit.
1: But you love that, and you can get addicted to that any drug.
2: I did get addicted to it.
1: And it can destroy
2: it
1: your life.
2: It has destroyed me.
1: It can destroy who you are.
2: It has.
1: And that's what you're addicted to, your family's happiness.
2: I know.
1: And we're going to recommend y'all separate for a little bit.
2: Okay. Because
0: I think it's a smart move.
2: I've now made like 18 meals in the last 2 days for 19 or 30 girls or whatever.
0: How many miles have you put on your truck?
2: Well, I've been driving the van. I have to drive around the van
0: like a cuck.
2: I have to drive around like a cuck in a van.
1: It still has the dent on the side.
0: Still has the missing mirror and the scrapes.
2: Don't bring that up because
0: I'm sorry. We went too far.
2: The anxiety I have there.
0: We're team. Hey, we're
2: anxiety
0: team Matt.
2: Anxiety I have there. You're not. You brought it up.
0: If you can't tell, we're team Matt.
2: And my daughter is partying at night, and my wife is huffing next to me.
1: Like pants?
2: No, she just, because she gets mad, because if she's, and I'm like, honey,
0: she's got,
2: it's summertime.
0: Anxiety.
2: It's summertime. Just, it's summertime. Let her have some fun. And you're right, I am addicted. I am addicted to my family having some joy.
1: And if you're addicted to anything and you have too much of it, it will destroy you.
2: It is, and it's destroying me.
1: It's destroying me. And they don't care, because they're getting their end.
0: Hey, you know that cat, that first, you know, Gus?
1: Yeah.
0: First one's free.
1: Yeah.
0: You know, they're destroying you with a cat drug. You don't need a second cat, bro.
1: You need balance.
0: Well, you got to get your woman in line.
2: Guess what's also happening in the house? The cat is now running out from behind stuff and biting people and acting crazy. And you know why? Because the cat is like, why is there an interloper on our doorstep and we're doing nothing about it?
0: Yes.
2: Why have we not gone out as a group and attacked this thing and murdered it and then left its body out
0: to warn other cats.
2: To warn other predators that there is no living on this property.
0: Put its head on a stake.
2: Right, exactly. And the cat's looking at us like, bitches, I thought y'all had this on lock. I don't understand what's going on.
0: I was happy here.
2: He went from eating out of dumpsters in El Paso, which probably pretty good burritos, pretty good tacos, wet tacos, stuff like that. Pretty good luck, right? Then had to be in a dorm room kind of situation in San Marcos, which was like, this isn't working for me. Then hits the jackpot. I got four people I can abuse over here. I got specialty food because I faked a UTI to get that, right? Yep. I get pets.
0: I get to sleep on the... I saw it, like, just hanging out on the picnic table when we were over at your house for the party.
2: And I used to live in an apartment with two college girls who ran the AC at, like, 84 degrees because they got college money, which is no money, right? But now I moved into a place where the guy has gotten so fat that people think he's Ed Clements. So he runs the AC down at 71 because it's the only way he can sleep. And so I get to hang out in this comfortable house all the time.
0: Backyard at my disposal.
2: It out. And the other day... He gave me some raw tilapia. I ate that too. Life has been good. But have you all noticed that we got
1: some salmon? Give him tilapia.
2: You know what? You know he won't eat salmon. That's the other thing. He won't eat salmon. He's only special.
0: He's a top cat. That's
2: And now I got this. Now he's watching Fox News all day and looking at me and going, "This cat's got no papers." Are we just going to let this cat cross a border into our yard?
0: We don't know.
2: Yeah. And now I got a cat going, I got a family of liberals over here. You're just going to let another cat?
0: This cat could have a record. He could have a criminal record. What are you going to do?
2: Well, I don't know what I'm going to do, dude. My wife told me,
0: it's
2: taking
0: clear by this that she is taking ownership of
2: here's
0: this.
2: Here's the insane
0: cat.
2: No. She can't,
0: Carl.
2: She can't run the cat's life because Tuesday she had an appointment to have its balls chopped off. The cat has been living on our porch. Do you know that table? You've been to my house.
0: Yeah.
2: You know that big table on the back
0: where
2: porch?
0: Everybody plays dominoes and
2: it
0: stuff.
2: It now just sleeps up there. And then yesterday I noticed its hair was moving and I go outside and I realize that my wife has rigged up a fan underneath the table so that it blows air up.
0: No, you're done.
2: So that the
0: you're
2: cat
0: toast,
2: can just
0: bro.
2: Be out there kind of cool.
0: You
2: goes, well,
0: are toast.
2: He has to live outside. Honey, he doesn't have to live outside. It's all he knows. He's an outdoor cat. That's where he's happy.
0: She cats doesn't care about your comfort as much as she cares about the cat's comfort.
2: Cats are descended from desert animals. They literally prefer the heat, and she's worried about its temperature. It's been out there every single day in the morning mewing so that it can get food. The only day it's not out there, the day she has an appointment to have its balls chopped off, right? Because it
0: at
2: knows.
0: At your expense.
2: It's her. It's her. And she keeps telling me, well, they do it. There's a group and they'll clip his balls for free. But then she starts talking about all this other stuff. Deworming, defleeing, and I'm like, they're doing all that for free? And she goes, well, no, the balls part is free. And I go, well, who's paying for the rest of it? She goes, he's going to be much more comfortable. He's just going to be happier. Do you know how much better life would be
0: You know it's going to be bad.
2: What's going to happen
0: in a week?
2: I'm going to let myself go. I'm going to get myself covered in dirt and filth, and then I'm just going to wander up to some house and see how I get treated by a woman at that house.
0: You know what's going to happen in a week? After they take Carl in, which they have, it's clear. They've declared ownership.
1: Yeah.
0: By the rules, the laws of the state of Texas, that's their cat now. Carl's ex-girlfriend's going to show up on their back porch.
2: Nine kittens.
0: With nine kittens behind her.
2: Yeah.
0: Going, I found you, you son of a bitch. I found you. Hiding out in the back of this house. Dude. We're Team Matt. We take no joy in... Well, we take a little joy in this. But we take no joy in this. You're being pushed around. You're being abused. There's worse abuse, granted, but... Still. How can we help?
2: I think of all the watches I never bought...
0: I
2: think of all the old square body trucks that I wanted.
0: Remember last week when you were thinking about getting an old Porsche just to have something?
2: But I've always said my family should come first before me.
0: No, you do not negotiate with terrorists.
2: Did my family say, hey, you know what? Dad has gone without for so long for us. Let's all pool our money together and save and scrimp, and maybe we can get Dad an old square body truck. No, they didn't. You know what they said? Wait. They said, let's take this money and spend it on a cat that has...
0: Right.
2: A cat whose both of his parents drank too much because he has feline alcohol syndrome.
0: And here's the thing. Your family will never repay you with that car because guess what? They're going to get an education. Ain't going to be no yobs. They're going to be living at your house for eternity.
2: Well, they're going to have to. Who's going to take care of the 40 cats we'll have in 2 years? Remember that song? Our house is a very, very, very fine house. With 90 cats in the yarn.
0: Because like with any other addiction, like you have a pencil addiction, I have a watch addiction. You can't have enough. Here's what you say to yourself. Just one more. This is the last one. Right, Chewy?
1: Yeah.
0: How many times have you said that when you go to a big burrito place?
1: When I open up the Oreo.
0: This is the last one.
1: This is it.
0: One more. Just one more and then that's it. You're toast, dude. And every man out there is Team Matt today. Hashtag Team Matt.
2: Why? Because I'm not a man. Why would men befriend me?
0: Hashtag.
2: I'm a former man.
0: Hashtag Carl's home now.
2: I'm the shell of a man.
0: Well.
1: This is Meow Jovi.
0: I'm guessing that's AI.
1: And this is, no, this is real. And it's, it's My Nine Lives.
0: Let's see. All right, let's hear it.
1: These cats are wailing.
2: This is the thing. This is what cat culture is, though, and this is why it's so horrible. Is that
1: I love it.
2: Cat owners will think that this is funny.
0: Oh,
2: a video
0: cute.
2: Of
0: They'll
2: cats
0: share
2: being
0: it.
2: A band. It's
0: They'll
2: so stupid.
0: It.
1: Oh, this is just actual Bon Jovi. That's not fun. All right, we got to hit the cat circus when they come into town,
0: right.
1: And then there's also a cat convention in Houston.
2: My son's been to both. Already, my son goes to see the cat circus every year. The Incredible Acrocats.
0: Where are you finding all this stuff, dude?
2: Do you not understand?
0: I didn't even know this exists.
2: Did you not know that cat people?
0: No.
2: Since
0: I stay away from
1: this
0: cat
1: is called
0: people,
1: meowsin.
0: I avoid cat people because they have cat on them.
2: Intern Jackson, do you have cats?
4: Allergic. I got a dog though.
1: Rachel, you got cats?
5: I used to.
1: But not anymore? What happened to them?
5: No.
1: You threw them away?
2: Honest cut question, Rachel. What do you think of a man who has a cat?
0: Two cats.
2: Bit of a nick?
5: Yeah.
2: Yeah.
5: Bit of a nick. Dogs over cats.
2: Yeah. See?
5: Always.
2: My wife's doing this to keep women away from me.
4: Oh, you don't say.
1: She doesn't have to do that.
0: Have cats covered every song? Is there a cat version?
2: Remarkably, the one cat that cats have it are the theme songs from Cats, the musical. The one thing that they don't have cats cover.
0: Oh, man. All right. Well, if you need a place to stay.
2: Yeah, I need a place to stay.
0: All right, but you can't stay long.
2: But why am I going to go over there? Your wife's got you cucked out over there, dude. Do you not get it? Do you not get what suckers the two of us are, dude?
0: I know, but...
2: You know what I mean?
0: I know.
1: Excuse me out of the page.

0: Chewy, you you found. Did you already know that there were basically covers of every song, but somebody going meow, meow, meow over it?
1: I mean, there's not of every song. I feel like we can make some. We could even get our interns maybe to make some. But they have a lot of different things. For instance, there is... Oh, wait. Here, this one is Billie Jean, but every time he makes a weird noise, it gets 5% faster. That is one. Let's see how it goes. It's only a minute and a half long.
0: Okay.

0: It seems more than 5%. Oh, that's a weird noise. All right. Okay. That's getting intense. All right. Let's see. Mariah Carey, but she slipped on some ice while singing. Should we take a listen to that?
1: Okay. Like, how bored are we that this is what we're making? Yeah, someone took time out of their day to make this.
0: It's 2 minutes long.
1: I gotta listen to 2 minutes
2: of this? How do we know when she's gonna slip?
0: I think we'll be able to tell.
1: That's the mystery.
0: We should be able to tell.
1: I would give you a hint. The joke, we should have the joke right about now, right?
0: This isn't a professional comedian.
1: You're really making me wait for this ice slip. I hate this song. I get PTSD because I know I haven't done my Christmas shopping yet.

0: Is there a video with it, or are you
1: No.
2: Just the album cover. It just goes on.
1: And then that's it. And then it goes on.
2: She fell off the stage. Okay.
1: All right.
2: How many views?
1: So I can 3.1 million.
2: Of course.
0: Poor Bob.
2: Perfect.
0: Bob spends hours every day making a single video so they can get 3,000 views.
2: Yeah.
0: And she's got millions. It's not even her. It's just somebody.
1: All right. Okay. Let's move on. Let's see if there's some more. Because, I mean, look, you make something simple like this. And would you be happy with all of the views if it was this that you made?
2: Well, that's income-wise, that's about 3K.
1: Okay. That's it?
2: 3 or 4K.
1: That ain't even worth it. All right.
2: To make a...
1: Here goes one. This one is chop suey, but everything is a table.
2: Okay.
1: Because you know when it goes...
0: Table. You think that's what we're going to get?
1: Maybe.
0: Got it on the song.

0: Take away the shit. Why'd you leave the keys up on the table? Here you go, create another table. You wanted to. Grab a rush up on a little table. You wanted to. Scrub the bed away the table. You wanted to. Why'd you leave the keys up on the table? You wanted to. Why?
1: It's so stupid.
2: That's not the actual lyric.
1: I don't know who's make like these are all different users. Here's Nirvana. Come as you come, as you come, as you come. Do you want to hear that one?
2: I feel like it's the same joke though every time, right?
1: I don't know.
2: Okay, but don't I don't want to build up. Can you just go into the middle of it maybe?
1: But we're gonna miss it then.
2: Miss it how? All right. Anticipation. All right, okay. It is the anticipation of knowing how stupid it's going to be.

0: It's just so stupid.
1: Slop. Is that what?
2: Yeah, this was
1: you
2: before
1: would call
2: slop.
1: Yeah. Yeah. Fine,
2: before
1: let's
2: AI
1: move
2: slop.
1: On. To
2: how many views did that one have?
1: Oh, this one?
2: Oh, yeah,
1: this one's
2: 10
1: only
2: million.
1: 280K.
2: Oh, okay. That's just child's play.
1: But
2: you,
1: this
2: know
1: one,
2: you know how you're always like, hey, we need to do more for social media. How come, you know, and you're like, hey, let's put 9 cameras in the room. Let's spend hours editing. That person, you have the ability to edit all of this. Why don't you just make a bunch of stupid music drops?
1: At this point, yeah. Well, let's move on to something classy. This one has 3.5 million views.
2: What is it?
1: It's Sweet Caroline, but with guns.
2: With guns.
0: I guess it's just for Texas, maybe.
3: Where it began.
2: Is it gonna wait till it gets to the chorus?
1: I don't know.
2: And Sweet Caroline, pa pa pa.
3: But then I know
2: right?
1: Is that all it is? Strong.
2: I'm gonna guess that's the part where you go, ba da da da. Right?
3: Wasn't the spring. And spring became
2: dude,
3: summer.
2: Here's the problem with you, okay?
1: I'm high and you're
2: high. And we're not. So this stuff is hilarious to you because you're super
4: just
2: high
4: a
2: right now.
4: Song.
2: The rest of us are just at work, dude.
4: I'm just listening to a mid-song.
2: Yeah.
1: Come on, it's Neil Diamond.
2: No, but we're not.
4: All right, here.
3: Reaching out.
2: He's starting to make better arguments for us to be high so that we can understand what show he's part of. You know what I mean?
4: Yeah.
2: All right, here's where the gunshots come. Here we go. It didn't even do it. It's not even loud.
1: It's not even a good gunshot. It's like a 22.
3: I've been inclined.
2: I heard it rack.
1: That's dumb.
2: Wait, did you say that one's dumb?
1: Yeah.
2: The other ones were high
1: dumb.
2: Art.
1: No, that one was
2: the
1: dumb.
2: Other ones were incredible art pieces. They should be in the Louvre. That one was dumb.
1: At least in the United States Library. Here's another one. This one's called September, but do you remember?
2: All right, this is a banger.
1: It's almost September, too. A couple more months.
2: Did you say it's almost September?
4: We can hope.
1: From what I remember.

0: could dance to that. I'm putting that on at the barbecue.
1: That's still a hit.
0: I want to see if anybody wants to say anything when they come over to my barbecue.
2: Did you say one of them just says hours of silence, but occasionally Michael Jackson goes hee-hee?
0: Yeah. Yeah, I'll let y'all choose the next one.
2: We didn't choose any of these. We choose not a next one, I think.
0: Billie Jean, but Michael Jackson forgot the lyrics. Off the Wall, but you're in the studio with Michael. And Goofy sings Evanescence's Bring Me to Life.
3: That's the hardest choice I've ever had to make in my life.
2: Well, they all sound good, actually. I
0: want to hear this Goofy one.
2: Okay.
4: Oh, can you see in my eyes? Open doors leading you down to my core, where I've become so numb without a soul.
0: Bob, this isn't funny. This is not funny at all.
2: Dude, I have to hear the Wake Me Up Inside. How could you turn it off there?
4: Home. Wake me up. Wake me up inside.
5: I can't wake up.
4: Wake me up inside.
5: Save me.
4: Call my name and save me from the dark.
5: Wake me up
4: with my blood.
5: I can't wake up
4: before I come undone.
5: Save me.
4: Save me from the dark.
2: I want this to be my ringtone for my alarm in the morning when I wake up.
5: Wake me up.
0: This is the stupidest episode of the show that has ever been.
2: That's saying so much. You're crying.
0: Yeah.
2: You have sweat on your face and your tears.
0: And I think it happened from the lead up of the Goofy thing. It's all about the ride, really. Here's this next one. It's called Oasis Wonderwall, but maybe.
2: Oh, it's just going to be maybe.
0: Maybe.
2: Can you go back to the Michael Jackson forgets the lyrics?
3: Yeah, that
0: yeah,
3: one.
0: I think I can do that one. Let me see.
2: Oh, God. At some point, we were supposed to go to break, but I guess we're having too much fun.
0: Yeah.
3: Wait, this is the Oasis one.
0: Oh, yeah. Oh, I'm still looking for the Michael one. Let me see if I can find it.
2: By the way, do you have, like, 19 Phoebe's reads to do today? Have you done any of them yet?
0: Yeah, of course.
6: Today is gonna be the day that they're gonna throw it back to you.
0: Dang it, I can't find. They're all like.
6: Now you should have somehow realized what you gotta do.
2: Can you just search?
0: Yeah, I guess I can.
2: It was Billie Jean forgets the lyrics.
0: There we go. Billie Jean, but every instrument is a spring door stopper. How do y'all feel about this?
2: Sure, roll with it.
0: Okay.
2: Are you really just playing the regular version of Oasis right now?
0: No, we haven't got to the but maybe. It's about to come up. I know it sounds like it's half the song, but maybe. Oh, he hasn't said it yet.
2: No, I got it. Let's go to it. I can't do this.
0: All right. You hate Oasis or what?
2: I don't know that I can do the build-ups anymore. Like, I want the jokes faster.
0: See, you kids and your attention deficit.
3: Gotta have it now. Yeah,
0: gotta have it now.
2: All right, here we go. Ready?

0: That's how the song should end.
1: Right there. Just fade out. The slowest fade in history.
0: Absolutely.
2: Yeah. I could hear the edits in there. Though. Did you? You're a good enough editor. You can hear the where he looped it.
0: Yeah, yeah. I heard it right at the beginning.
2: Oh, God.
0: Dang it. Where is... I have like 8 tabs open.
3: I know. You're just going crazy over there.
2: It's got my mind wondering if you're monetized on YouTube. Is it enough of a change in the music where you're not going to get flagged for copyright?
0: I think if there's enough of a change or alteration in the actual music, then they can't really do anything, right? Because it's not...
2: I don't know. I don't know if like it's the algorithm or whatever that picks it up. So I don't know if like just the intro being the same is enough to flag it.
0: Here's his,
2: it'd be a shame that these people aren't making tens of thousands of dollars doing this great art. It would be wrong.
0: Billie Jean, but I ruined it.
2: This is terrible.
0: That is awful. It's not even trying to be creative.
2: How many views? For nothing.
0: Only 145K.
2: Yeah, I can't do this one. Right. I don't know what they're trying to do.
0: Me either. I'm sad that I lost all... I don't know how I lost the videos.
2: Yeah, it's easy to do, man.
0: You gotta go back. Here we go. Billie Jean, but every instrument is a spring door stopper.
3: Yeah, some of these are terrible.
0: Oh, he actually tried to make music.
3: Yeah, will you play the screen real quick?
0: Oh, yeah, sure.
3: This is Billie Jean, but Michael Jackson forgot the lyrics. Oh, is that the one before where he said I ruined it?
0: No. It's just bad. Bad work compared to the other.
3: Yeah. You know what? We went too far. We had good laughs, and we decided to...
0: Yeah, let's redo it. Here's Katy Perry's Fireworks, but a plastic bag. But you're a plastic bag. And there's also Justin Bieber's Baby.

0: That one's awful too.
1: Is that not the real song? Like, I don't know her work, but it doesn't. I'm gonna be honest with you.
2: I wouldn't know either. Yeah. Yeah. All right.
0: All right. There you go.
2: All right. All right. Let me tell you. I got to follow that. 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

0: 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Whether you're clocking out, riling up, winding down, or passing through, Meanwhile Brewing is your beer-drinking home away from home. Meanwhile Brewing Co.
1: Literally tried to assassinate him using a poison chocolate milkshake. He also spent millions trying to breed mutant super cows.
2: Mutant super cows?
1: They would have got me with the chocolate milkshake.
2: What if a cow could produce a milkshake directly from the udder? Like cold cows?
1: Is that the kind of mutations that we're looking for?
2: I would look for that.
1: Because I would start with chocolate milk, strawberry milk, regular milk.
2: That's what you want to go for?
1: Yeah.
2: Well, would you want a mutation where a cow produced milk, which is the weird thing that's not milk, but it's milk, like you call it?
1: Yeah, sure. And maybe have them all where it can be pasteurized coming right out of the nipple.
2: So you could just get down there and
1: because I've always thought about that, you know.
2: Sucking on a cow?
1: Well, no, just squirting it in your mouth.
2: Will you? That's why we need cameras. You know what? I'm on your side now. That's why we need cameras. That motion you made with just you going, oh, it's just squirting it in your mouth. I'm so sad we don't have that to use against you.
1: That's okay. I don't know what else we could do with cows. I don't know what Castro was going for. I try to stay away from dairy except for butter and cheese. That's got me, right. Brother.
2: The sun is one of the roundest objects observed in nature. Second roundest object would be that photo of me from backstage of Blues on the Green.
1: Man,
2: come on.
1: Talk about a mutated cow.
2: Jesus. it's nearly a mathematically perfect sphere. You know, most objects in the universe are warped from the gravities around them.
3: Mm-hmm.
2: The Earth is kind of egg-shaped. The moon is also misshapen.
3: But the sun is gas. It's not solid.
1: I thought that's because you were sitting on one side of it.
3: Maybe a solid part to it, but isn't it all gas? And that surface is rough. There's flares and stuff like that, too. I don't know.
2: Are you asking me to explain the facts I find? Because that's never been the
3: fit.
2: It's
3: not smooth round.
2: Scientists have found a star 5,000 light years away that's even rounder, by the way.
3: Hmm.
2: Our star is 99.9997% perfectly round. But they found another one, Kepler 1114513. That's an easy name to remember. In fact, you know what? Now I'm mad that I'm not having more kids.
1: Aww.
2: That'd be a great name for a kid. So,
3: I've got a cat fact.
1: Oh, we love them.
3: You know what cats, giraffes, and camels have in common?
2: None of them belong in my house.
1: They're all at Matt's house.
3: Kara loves them all equally. No, they walk in a certain way. Only three animals walk this way. Cats, giraffes, and camels. Where they move both of their right feet first. Then their left feet, then their right feet. Together. You know what I'm saying?
1: Yeah.
3: Which I thought all animals did.
1: No.
3: But they don't. So both the left and the right foot, I mean, both the right feet, front and rear.
2: Yeah, because like dogs go, it's opposing, right?
4: Yeah.
2: Move.
4: Like the army crawl.
2: I do you realize that we're all in here trying to figure out how animals look?
4: Like that.
2: We have to just physically do it.
1: Another fact here, Wendy's first opened in 1969. It was called Wendy's Old Fashioned Burgers, and the restaurant dining rooms were carpeted and furnished with bentwood chairs, Tiffany lamps,
3: yeah,
1: and newsprint tabletops.
3: They had a salad bar that was all the rage at the time.
1: We used to be a proper country.
3: Yeah, there used to. Yeah,
1: wow.
2: Yeah,
3: that was fine dining back in the day before the East Side opened up all the restaurants, all the Michelin stars. Where's Wendy's Michelin star?
2: You know that back in the day you could get a Frosty with the nut topping.
1: Here's your next fact of the day.
2: Why is it so quiet in here?
1: We'll make it your last one. At the time of the American Revolution in 1776, the American

0: Bison could still be found in the wild as far east as Pennsylvania, West Virginia, and Georgia. Look at that. I need to go to Central Market because they do have different. They got the elk meat, and then they got some like three other exotic meats. And I kind of want to make a triple patty burger with three different animals.
1: What are you going to wash it down with? Hey, Matt, what are you going to wash it down with? A couple of squirts of
2: utter milk?
0: I figure if I'm starting to sound like RFK, I should eat like him as
2: you
0: well.
2: You are starting to sound like three different meats. I need three different meats on my sandwich.
0: That wouldn't be cool. I mean, I'd go to a restaurant that served that.
2: By the way, Wendy's is launching. This is, I'll talk about Wendy's. They're doing a tie-in with Minions.
0: You like Wendy's?
2: Just the nuts when they hit me on the chin. You ever had that?
0: Yeah.
2: You can order that, by the way. Hi, welcome to Wendy's. What can I give you? Your nuts on my chin. Ha! Got him!
0: I need to try the Baconator again.
2: You do have to try the Baconator again. Or something similar to that, right?
0: Howdy.
3: Oh, yeah, they got the Minions and Monsters.
2: Well, we'll talk about that when we come back, because we've lost ourselves as a country. I'm going to blame Jackson and his generation.
0: Mm-hmm.
2: But we are no longer a country that can respect mm-hmm. itself, and it's all because of Wendy's. I'll explain that in just a moment. But first, tell the fine people about Waters.
3: Oh, Chris Waters, you're selling your home?
0: If I get a good deal.
3: Lots of reasons, yeah. Some people do want to cash out. That's one reason. Some people get a new job in another market. They got to move. Some people have to be close to family, maybe aging parents or something like that. Maybe they want to be close to their kids. 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

0: We're just about a week away from selling tickets to our next live show. It's going to be August 6th at Cap City Comedy Club. If you've never been to one of our live shows, we invite you. Grab a ticket, come out. They're fun. This one, we're celebrating Bob Fonseca's...
1: No. Oh, yeah. Right.
0: Last day as a 69-year-old.
1: What?
0: I do want to talk to
1: Inconceivable.
0: I do want to talk to all of us about why we're no longer a good nation. But first, you know Aaron Haley. You know who that guy is?
2: I love Aaron Haley.
0: Why do you love him?
2: Because he's just a little stinker.
1: He likes to troll us sometimes.
0: But you know he likes to roast the most, though. He does some very cruel things.
1: Sure. His fingers cruel on the things. Pulse.
2: But yeah. That's what I like. He does it out of love.
0: He posted a picture of me from backstage at Blues on the Green.
2: Oh, no.
1: You'd want to do this to yourself. You're already having a bad day with the cats and everything.
0: He took a picture of me.
1: You look like Wavy Gravy from Woodstock.
0: He put me in an ad for Poncho Outdoors, but the brand new Poncho from Poncho Outdoors. Congrats to Matt Bearden on being the next Poncho Outdoors big and tall guy. Buttons were never really committed to the relationship.
2: I love that it's Ponchos by Ponchos. It's a collab with Ponchos.
0: Do you own any Poncho shirts? Poncho Outdoor shirts?
2: No. How dare you ask that of me?
0: I have a couple. They're great.
2: Really?
0: Yeah. They'll keep you cool. They're a much nicer, to me, fishing shirt than the Magellan and all that stuff. It's a much better shirt.
2: I feel like they'd be hotter than most shirts.
0: That's AI. That's not the actual shirt.
1: How hot is that poncho?
2: That is. I thought that was you.
1: Is that a wolf?
0: You know what?
1: Sears poncho or a real poncho?
0: Go F yourself, dude.
2: That's good work, Aaron. I couldn't even tell. You could fool the best.
1: That's Jack Black.
2: Oh, are you trying to look like Jack Black for your wife?
0: That's not me.
1: Well, that's right. She's a big Jack Black fan.
2: Yeah, that's true.
1: She's manifesting this.
2: I don't think man and fast should be in the same
1: The good news is your new nickname is Cat Bearden.
0: Here's the problem with America right now, and it's that we have an issue with growing up. Wendy's is launching their all-new Minions and Monsters meals.
1: What does this mean? I don't even know.
0: Well, every time that there's a movie, right, they do tie-ins. You're familiar with that?
1: Yeah.
0: Some kind of tie-in toy. Now, don't spoil this.
1: I'm not going to spoil anything.
0: They have two new drinks called Pineapple Minion Mischiefies.
1: That's a mouthful.
0: And really. Goomy's Glimy Lime, which is weird because that's stuff that actual marketing executives signed off on.
2: This sounds like a whole team. Grooming to me.
0: The kid meals toys include characters named James, Henry, Ed, and Richard.
1: I know nothing of the Minions.
2: Oh, my God. They got a new Frosty?
1: I thought their movie came out years ago.
0: There's a new movie coming out called Minions and Monsters. Now, here's where I'm going to tell you I have a problem. Along with their kids' fun meals, they can't call them Happy Meals because that's registered by McDonald's. Along with their kids' meals, they're coming out with a set of adult collectible meals with collectible toys based on Minions and
1: Monsters
0: smart, for adults.
1: We want toys too, you know? How many times have you ordered a Happy Meal
2: kid in the car? Shelf at my house right now collecting more Simpsons.
0: The adult meal comes with a blind box collectible.
1: Okay,
0: you don't know what toy you're getting. You get the blind box, then you open it and you find out what you got from the experience of the blind box. And I know these have become very popular. The blind box and all that stuff. But should we question ourselves, like, are we a serious nation if we are creating collectible toy meals for adults at the drive-thru?
2: Well,
0: honest question.
2: It depends on what you mean by that.
0: What do you mean it depends on what I mean by that? I just
2: What do you
0: said
2: want
0: it.
2: Us all to dress in suits and read the newspaper at the bus stop and then, I don't know, like you want everything to
0: no,
2: be
0: No, I don't want you to be
2: black,
0: at the bus stop. I want you to be, at work, doing some work.
2: Well, yeah, but what am I working for?
0: So that you can go to more work.
2: What is this all about? I think we're slowly figuring out that, yeah, hey, life is awful. We need these little joys, and we're going to continue to work and never going to stop working. Got to do it again tomorrow. And you got to come back Monday.
0: Are we letting the Disneyland adults seep into more of our lives. Do we need to contain that, or do we need to accept that that is actually the joy that we should be living for? Should we all be living to never fully grow up?
2: I think you're going to see...
0: Is that the lesson of Peter Pan?
1: Peter Pan complex.
2: Is it fun to
1: syndrome.
2: Grow up? Is it a responsibility? Do you have to? And what is it? Because I think as we see more people, even couples, not have children, you're going to see a lot more people enjoying themselves and enjoying their own money, enjoying their own time. So you will get whatever you would call
0: how do you think you can go through life without having children that need you to drive them around at all times, asking you for food, and then saying, can we keep that cat that's on the back porch?
2: And well into their 30s. By the way, you got another 18 years of this, I think.
1: What's Wendy's serving up for the...
0: These nuts?
1: for the adult. What's in the adult meal food-wise? What are you getting? What are they thinking an adult should...
0: I don't know, probably nuggets still. Nuggets, but bone-in nuggets. let's see. The adult meal, two drinks, kids, Wendy's, collectible, something. Let me go to the original article and see if I can't find out what's in the adult meal. It's probably just like a regular, I don't know,
1: big bacon classic.
2: Well, the big thing here is there's a banana frosty swirl now. A banana frosty, Bob.
1: Mm.
2: That means I am now drinking kind of
0: starts
2: my fruits.
0: Monday. The adult menu features a choice of a big bacon classic or the new spicy chicken sandwich. You get a small hot and crispy fry and a small banana frosty swirl.
2: Mm.
0: And you get one of Wendy's exclusive Minions and Monsters blind box collectibles. 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
1: Now, I got a question.
0: Here's the incredible thing. For the adults, you can snap all four of the Minions together and they turn into a fleshlight.
2: Hmm.
0: That's what's called the full Minion experience. Plus, now, you get to kiss them on the lips.
1: When it comes to movie tie-ins, Wendy's is usually third and fourth in line, right? So they got Minions, which means McDonald's must have got Toy Story. But who's getting the Odyssey? Which fast food restaurant has got the movie tie-in
2: that
1: for the Odyssey?
2: Children don't like the Odyssey.
1: Doesn't have to be for children.
0: Is there a hummus drive-through place? That would make the most sense, right?
1: Yeah.
0: Is there a...
2: No, there's no fast food place that is.
1: Let me see if there's
2: that fits.
1: Well, how does Minions fit?
2: Okay,
1: anything?
2: Maybe how does White Castle?
1: Like
2: maybe.
1: Toy Story should be at Arby's, right? Because of the hat motif, the cowboy hat motif.
2: Yeah,
3: maybe. Yeah,
1: like Woody, right?
2: And okay, Odyssey should be at White Castle then.
1: Okay, I can see that.
0: Steamed.
2: So
1: yeah,
2: yeah, that's where I put the. But that doesn't have... They're not a powerhouse, you know?
1: Yeah.
2: So, I don't know. Hey, we're children here. I guess there's people out there that want to enjoy their lives, their money. Here's a new poll. 53% of Americans fear AI could take their jobs. And you want us to be adults at this time? And all those people are probably correct. Their jobs will be taken. Good for them.
1: What's the best premium that's ever been given? Like, didn't McDonald's do Hot Wheels cars for a while? That was pretty good.
0: A whole Hot Wheel car?
1: Yeah.
2: Pizza Hut did those Batman cups.
1: I used to like the old glasses.
0: Yes. Yeah. Well, you could get from McDonald's. You could get one with Ronald on it, one with the Hamburglar on it, one with Grimace on it. I think one that had the Fry Guys on it. Yeah. That's my
1: and
0: memory
1: you
0: of it.
1: The whole set, man.
0: Right? And I loved those Libby drinkware glasses. I liked those as a kid because I felt like
1: glasses too.
0: And then
1: right?
0: I would you drink milk out of them at all the rest of your dinners, and it felt like you had a friend at the table.
1: Yeah, I had a complete set of the Flintstones glasses. I don't remember which restaurant did those, but
0: that sounds like a Pizza Hut tie-in. I don't even know
1: maybe,
0: why.
1: Yeah, could
0: I don't
1: be.
0: Even know why.
1: Could've
0: for
1: been.
0: Some reason, that's what I want to say. But I learned very early on as a kid, and I think it was one of the disappointing things, when I learned, oh, all the toys from McDonald's are terrible.
1: Yeah.
0: And I realized, too, I remember the time I begged my mother, can I please get Honeycomb cereal? And she goes, you don't like Honeycomb? I go, yeah, I do. And I wanted it because it came with, it was advertised on the back, had a picture of a submarine. and it was like toy submarine inside actually dives and rises. Whoa. Right. And I was like, what? In my mind, I was like, I was imagining.
1: I remember
0: this
1: that promotion.
0: I was like, oh my God, this must be incredible to have my own submarine.
1: Yeah.
0: And it was this gray piece of plastic, and you put this weird
1: tablet in it.
0: Yeah, it was like a weird bar. It was like a, it looked like a lollipop stick that went in it. It didn't work. It didn't do anything. And then my mom said, well, you got to finish the honeycomb. And it turned out that I hated honeycomb. She was right. I hated it as a cereal. It was too big for my mouth.
2: I love honeycomb.
1: It is right here. They put it in a bunch of different cereal. Kellogg's put it in Rice Krispies, Corn Flakes. It was Captain Crunch. Is this it? Does this look
0: That's
1: like
0: it? But mine was gray.
1: Yeah, right. Well, there's different ones here. There's some
0: and
1: nicer ones.
0: The damn thing didn't work. And then my mother kept saying, You don't get any more cereal. You don't waste food. You got to finish up the honeycomb.
1: It was baking powder. It was a stick of baking powder.
0: Okay. Oh, you know
1: or
0: what?
1: Or some used baking powder.
0: That
1: is the
0: might
1: fuel.
0: Be mine right there. That just kind of like
1: yellow
0: recycled plastic color, like the world's cheapest plastic.
1: Yeah.
0: It was so.
1: I think you can get like $1,000 for one on eBay now.
0: So upsetting.
1: You should have kept it.
2: I don't know why they don't get good like chefs. Or better celebrities to make their meals and stuff. I would love Action Bronson to design a McDonald's meal for me.
1: Well, how much can you really do? Put an extra patty
2: on
1: it?
2: I want a double meat, hot and spicy McChicken with cheese, extra mayo.
1: I told you that Travis Scott burger during the pandemic. It was the best. I got one on the way home. I don't know why I asked for it. I got it. It was one of the best. It hit just right.
2: Maybe a burger with some nuggets on it, too. I mean, you can get creative over there. And also, kids, what do you make them for prizes? Robux?
1: Yeah, I don't know. I don't know what kids.
2: What are they like?
1: You got to make sure they can't choke on it so that you're limited to certain things, right? Can't be in a big plastic bag. Can't have little parts that they can choke on.
0: The Epstein Island collectibles in the cereal, yes. I think, are in poor taste,
1: yes.
0: Right? Collect all
1: collect
0: four.
1: Them all.
0: There's a Bill Gates.
1: Uh-huh.
0: There's a Bill Clinton. There's a Donald Trump. There is, who else have we got on the...
2: Oh, it's like the Wheaties box?
0: Yeah.
2: Oh, man.
0: You get to collect all of the Epstein Island guests. And you...
2: Oh, and that spoon comes with a commemorative Lolita Express spoon. And you go...
1: I think how about the Hegseth Happy Meal? You'd get all the different weapons.
2: It's
1: enjoyful.
2: Just a patty of beef. Just a beef patty.
1: No, it's just you learn too. You get a weapon. You get a model of a weapon, like a missile with a little
2: it's
1: card.
2: It's a beef patty, but the grill mark is that tattoo that he has on his chest.
0: The RFK Happy Meal. Whatever burger, whatever piece of meat is in there has a little fur left on it. It's just a slab.
1: The nuggets are in the shape of squashed road animals, like splayed out.
0: The possum, the raccoon, nuggets, a bearhead burger.
2: Oh, and it's furry, but you gotta peel it back to get the food.
0: And the toy is just wet jeans you gotta put on.
2: Oh, no.
0: These are great ideas. I don't know why somebody hasn't pitched them
2: yet. I don't know why either. Cash Patel could have his own too.
0: That's just what? Five beers inside of a box?
1: <That's it. laughs> The San Antonio Spurs Happy Meal. It's like they take 29 French fries out of the box or something.
0: Oh man, that's too soon.
1: Too soon, dude.
0: Come on, man. That's not cool.
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Apparently, they're not only making Happy Meals for kids anymore. Wendy's is going to have adult collectibles for some Minions movie coming out. That's according to Matt Bearden from The Morning Show. If you missed any of the episode or the entire thing, check it out when it drops later this afternoon. 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

Snickers for breakfast. Yes, I don't recommend it. Did I do it, though, today? Also a yes. And that's okay. Don't be judging, you know? It has a little protein, okay? I got the peanut butter one.

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It's Thursday. Spencer here with you. Thanks for hanging out in the middle of the day. It's the doldrums, we call it. And by we, I mean I. I'm not sure the sales staff would like me speaking lowly of this time of the day, but that's got nothing to do with KLBJ. It's just the middle of the workday. It's sleepy time. It's lunchtime. It's, oh my God, how am I going to stay awake time after eating so much delicious carbs? What's on the show today? Weather, of course, as always. We've got National German Chocolate Day coming up and National Corn on the Cob Day. How do you mix the two together? Or do you? What else? World Cup is kicking off. Is that the right term for it later today? And why are your eyes twitching lately? What's up with that? Plus, some of the best cities to raise a family. I don't know. Maybe we'll talk about that. I don't have kids. What do I care? You know? I had Snickers for breakfast. My life is going very well. All that and more today, of course. Thanks for hanging.

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1: 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Hi, Spencer here at the meteorology desk at 93.7 KLB JFM. Yes, it's real. It's 100% real. It's not made of paper mache. I promise. Today is Thursday, 93 degrees high. We've got mostly cloudy skies that might part later this afternoon, but expect winds from 10 to 15 miles per hour coming from the south. Tonight, partly cloudy skies with 76 degrees as our low, with winds, of course, around the same miles per hour. Friday, Saturday, Sunday, we're looking at 93, 92, and 88 degrees for our highs, plus mid-70s for the lows. No thunderstorms till Sunday, it looks like, so we're getting away with a relatively dry weekend. I don't know how I feel about that. Daddy doesn't mind getting a little wet. All right, that's enough of this. It's time to move on to some Toto, baby. By the way, they're coming in August. You can check the details out to that. Get tickets as well on our

You remember Shrek, the lovable ogre from children's films in the late 90s and mid-2000s? Well, Shrek has been involved in some sort of dispute. Last week, the Columbus Dispatch reported that DJ Byrnes, who is an Ohio blogger that runs a statehouse gossip blog called The Rooster, he was arrested. Why was he arrested? Well, he sent a digitally altered version of Shrek to State Senator Jerry Serino. That picture? Shrek's wiener. Not only is this message harassing, but the disgusting picture is pornographic, said an email sent to the police. Oh, boo-hoo-hoo. It's not pornographic unless it's engaging in an act. But I would also be alarmed if I did see Shrek's penis, so I don't really fault them for that. This world is no longer serious.

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another episode of Blue Plate Special coming up at noon. Three songs based on a musical theme. On June 9th, we got to do 69 Day. That was pretty fun. What is 611 going to be today? You'll see.

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Apparently, there are Christian energy drinks. I don't see the point, but there's drink brands called Yahweh and Praise Energy who say they're raising awareness for Christianity. Yeah, I find that hard to believe. I feel like you're just treating Jesus kind of like another toy, another prop. But what would I know? I'm no business decision maker. And people are going to eat it up anyway and believe that they know what the word of Christ is all about. Get right with your God. Get a relationship going. So many of us just think they know what they're talking about because you look at the words and think you know what they mean. Have a conversation with your deity. Get to know him. Stop pretending.

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3: Come on, come on and sit on down. It's time for the Blue Plate Special. I got three songs ready for you based on a musical theme. And while today's theme, in my opinion, isn't quite as fun, it's not anywhere, like, it's not less important, I guess. You know, we did songs earlier this week, June 9th, because it's 6-9, so 69, ha ha ha. We had a little fun there. Just because today's theme doesn't fall under the category of whatever the F I feel like doesn't make it any less important. In fact, birthdays are one of the most important things, as well as anniversaries for a lot of these bands. Without a birth of one of the monumental members of the band, these bands wouldn't exist. Today we're talking about 38 Special. June 11th is the birthday of co-lead singer Donnie Van Zandt, who's turned 75 years old. 38 Special has been around for about 50 years, and they're currently on tour. Donnie hasn't been in the band since 2013 because he had an inner ear condition that was no longer improving. So regardless of that, we decided we're still going to rock some 38 Special in honor of Donnie Van Zandt's birthday today, kicking off with probably their most popular song from their album Wild-Eyed Southern Boys from 1981. Hold on loosely. Dig in.

Caught Up in You from 38 Special off their album Special Forces from 1982. Today we're celebrating the birthday of co-lead singer Donnie Van Zandt, 75 years old. And, well, he's on every single one of these songs, so we're having a good time playing them. Right now, concluding today's Blue Plate Special, it's from their album Rockin' Into the Night, the titular song from 1980.

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0: whatever Spencer f***ing

Today is National Corn on the Cob Day. Oh, yeah. You know what corn on the cob is. It's just corn, straight up corn. It's been around for about 7,000 years and dates back to early Mexico. Originally growing as wild grass, it was eventually cultivated into a crop and harvested. Early Native Americans were the ones responsible for modifying the crop and making it delicious. Today, corn is found all across North America. Most of our corn crops, unfortunately, are used for other products like, you know, corn syrup, ethanol, things like that. There's a huge percentage of that which goes to, not eating it. Anyway, corn on the cob is also known as pole corn, corn stick, butter pop, sweet corn, long maize, or sweet pole. Your mom said I had a sweet pole. Anyway, you know how to eat corn on the cob. 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Gnaw on that sucker. Today, also German

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0: Oh, boy. National German Chocolate Cake Day is today. And I think a lot of us are in the know now. But German chocolate cake isn't named because it comes from Germany or has any German origins. But the cake's roots can be traced back to 1852. An American named Sam German made a type of dark baking chocolate for American Baker's Chocolate Company. Baker's German sweet chocolate brand was named in honor of Sam German. And about 100 years later, a recipe for German's chocolate cake appeared. And recipe of the day in the Dallas Morning News. Hey, you know where Dallas is. That's close by, relatively speaking. Anyway, German chocolate cake began to spread. In fact, it used to be called German's chocolate cake until publications just started dropping the S. That seems a little unfair, but whatever, man.
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Well, how are you? How was Blues on the Green last night? Did you go? Did you see our guy Matt Bearden from the morning show look like he was wearing a tent? Okay. That's maybe not what happened, but a friend of the show did take a picture of him and alter it to make it look like that. 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It's up to you. Just press that play button.

0: About an hour away, the World Cup kicks off. 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
0: Gotta censor that just to be safe. 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

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So we'll be looking into that.

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19: 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But KLBJ rocks nonstop while you sit in traffic. This afternoon with Drew Bennett. KLBJ.

Surely this is the most rock and roll topic we've ever discussed. The best and worst U.S. cities to raise a family. Who blah, blah, blah. Sorry, I lost my place here in this article. Education, pediatric health care, and even nearby things your family can do for fun, as well as affordability. Wallet Hub took several of these factors into account to find the best and worst cities in the USA to raise families. Let's check it out. The top five include Fresno, California, Overland Park, Kansas, Irvine, California, and would you believe it? We made it. Plano, Texas, baby. Good job, Plano. Proud of you. Unfortunately, you're way up north there, top of Dallas, and daddy works here in town. I can't really move in there. Here are the worst cities on the list for kiddos, if you want to raise them. Detroit, Michigan, oof. Memphis, Tennessee, oof. Cleveland, Ohio, oof. Gulfport, Mississippi, no comment. Baltimore, Maryland, oof. I really wish they would have explained themselves more. You know what I mean? Just having the meme list here with no descriptions, I don't know. I'm going to give this article here on MSN.com a 6 out of 10. Anyway, move to Plano is what I'm saying.

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preparation for the dates coming up. Not only did people, we have to schedule a whole bunch of things, but us here at work, people in the promo area having to get together, sponsors and commercials, and I make commercials when I'm not doing this stuff on air. So us and our commercial team and sound design having to put a bunch of commercials and things together, our sales team having to wrangle up a whole bunch of sponsors as well. A lot of our departments have been a little busy, so the last 2 days have been nice to just sort of take it easy and relax and, know that a lot of you out there got to enjoy some blues music and have a good time. Unfortunately, it's that feeling of, oh, it's over, it feels good, but damn it, now we're back to regular work. Oh, well. Gonna miss you, Blues on the Green, but we'll see you next year.

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Ronnie Van Zant's brother was the feature on today's Blue Plate special. I won't tell you why, because if you missed it, I don't know. Do you deserve these secrets? Come hang out for tomorrow's Blue Plate special at noon. Three songs with a musical theme in mind. Anniversary, tour date announcement, and sometimes whatever the F I feel like. 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

World Cup. I think we're officially in it now. I haven't checked it out. I don't have access to the TV in this room, but in the lobby, our receptionist, Rosa, has promised earlier this week that she emailed us all saying she's going to have the game on out there. She's going to be watching it. Anyone's welcome to join. And I'm super stoked to have that type of environment out there, rather than just the regular lobby where people are sitting around being quiet. It's time to go party, baby.

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at the bottom of the ocean, under the water.

Shout out to Elder Mitsubishi for helping us put on this last quarter hour, as well as City Limits Nissan for helping as well. Ugh. Went to school for like writing, and I hate when I use the same word over and over again. Tomorrow, Chewy's also going to be down at City Limits Nissan, hanging out from 4 to 6 o'clock. You know Chewy from the morning show. He's a handsome gentleman. Go check out the details to that if you need them all. But City Limits Nissan's going to be giving out great deals. And we've, of course, got our branded KLB JFM swag to hook you up with. And a few left, I think, of our limited run of KLB JFM shirts.

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Bob Dylan is hitting the Moody Amphitheater June 29th, and our man Drew coming in next has got a chance for you to win a pair of tickets to see him. That and more, of course. Kickoff Confessions around 3:30 and an hour of interruption-free music. That's our boy Drew, baby. 93.7 KLBJ FM. I will see you on the morrow.

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Oh, man. I drank too much lager again last night, and I can't go to Casino El Camino anymore with L.A. Lloyd. He is a bad influence on my life, and it's a struggle today, but I'm going to make it through. We got Bob Dylan tickets to give away on the show today. Everybody's recuperating from Blues on the Green. You should have seen the building today. Everybody was dragging some ass. Looking a little road weary. Soaked and hung up wet. About 50% of the building today. Except for Mark Caesar. He never joins us for anything. He's a straight-laced guy. Kickoff confessions. Confess your sins. We'll kick off the show with one in just a few minutes. AC/DC.

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8: 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This is Marcus in South Congress today. He said, I was driving home last Tuesday, windows down, listening to you, and Bohemian Rhapsody came on the radio. And I'm not going to apologize for what happened next. Head banging, dashboard drums, full Wayne's World. I'm doing all the parts, falsetto, operatic sections, the hard rock breakdown. I'm not even at the good part yet, and I'm already given a Grammy-level performance in a 2016 Civic. I pull up to the light at South Lamar and Barton Springs, mid-Galileo, and I feel eyes on me. I look to the left. It's my boss in his Tesla. Just watching. He's not laughing. He's not smiling. He's just observing me, collecting data. He gave me this tiny little wave. It's the kind where the fingers barely move. I froze completely. Freddie Mercury still belting through my speakers while I'm sitting there making direct eye contact with the man who approves my PTO. Light turns green. He drives off. Next morning at our staff meeting, he opens with, let me just say, Marcus brings a lot of energy to everything he does. He says, I haven't recovered. I'll never recover, and I still can't listen to Queen. Yes, you can. Yes, you can. I'm not going to play it right now, though. I'll play you some Queen later on the drive home. You can do it again. Hey, be proud. Sing your heart out at the light. Ozzy Osbourne's on KLBJ.

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14: 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KLBJ rocks nonstop while you drive home. This afternoon with Drew Bennett. The Traffic Jam.

So nothing really good ever happens to me, but something good has happened finally in my life. I am Employee of the Month. Thank you. Thank you very much. Yeah, big shout out to Elizabeth and Sam and Bruce and everyone who voted for me. It is quite the honor. I've been here for 7 years, and this month is the first month that I've become Employee of the Month. Yeah, I feel good. I'm sleeping a lot better at night, I'll just tell you. I think you get a gift card. I don't know for sure. Probably to Chili's at 45th and Lamar. I'll tell you tomorrow.

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I mean, she's the queen, right? She's the queen of it all. We're about an hour away from the commercial-free traffic jam.

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1: 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Go ahead and say that real fast. It's happening either way. Matt, Bob, Chewy, make sure to tune in.

When are we getting this Def Leppard album? They said it was 2025, and then they said earlier this year, and now they're saying 2027 sometime. It better be the best Def Leppard album of all time. Fleetwood Mac wants to get back together. Lindsay can't stay away from Stevie. I say stop. Do.

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93.7 KLBJ Rocks Austin. We're commercial free on the traffic jam. But we'll stop down for a therapy session called Who Hurt You? Who's Hurt Your Feelings? It's next.

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11: 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This is from Jenna in Hyde Park. Jenna's got a lot of money. She says, my roommate of 2 years told me she was moving out at the end of the month. Fine, amicable. We hugged it out. I went to San Antonio to visit my parents for the weekend, and when I got back Sunday night, her room was empty. Okay, early move out, whatever. I'm flexible, she says. And then I went to make dinner. No pots, no pans, no spatula. She took every piece of cookware in that kitchen, and I bought half of it. Bathroom, no shower curtain. The rings are still hanging there, like some kind of sad dig. No bath mat, no toilet paper, not a single square left on the roll. I think she hates you, Jenna. Living room, the router is gone, the Roku, the coasters. But the thing that actually broke me, the thing that made me sit down on the bare floor, was opening the freezer and seeing that she took the ice cube trays. She drinks room temperature LaCroix. She took my ice trays out of principle. I am now rebuilding a household from scratch, like I'm homesteading. And she texted me this morning, left some good vibes in the apartment for you. Ma'am, you left a router-shaped dust mark and emotional damage. That is from Jenna in Hyde Park. Roommates in Austin can be tough. I think we've all had some nightmare roommate situations in Austin, Texas, especially if you went to college here. Sorry, Jenna. Your roommate's a bitch.

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The Eagles, who can't play an entire show without somebody getting sick, have committed to more dates at the Sphere, September 18th and 19th, and then they'll be back November 13th and 14th, and then November 27th and 28th, which makes 64 shows out of the Sphere for the Eagles, who swore years ago they would never get back together. Hotel California is on KLBJ.

This is my weekly rant on the Rock and Roll Hall of Fame. This year, Oasis, Phil Collins, Iron Maiden, Wu-Tang Clan, Billy Idol, Joy Division, New Order, Sade, and Luther Vandross, whom I love. But you know who's not in the Rock and Roll Hall of Fame? Boston. Why? Why all the hate for Boston? They deserve it. Peace of mind on the traffic jam.

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Okay, if you want to go see Bob Dylan June 29th, text the keyword Bob to 512-834-0937. 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
1: On the next Matt and Bob, powered by Chewy, it's a freaky fun open phone Friday. Go ahead and say that real fast. It's happening either way. 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

0: I'm very, very happy that tomorrow is Friday.
1: It's been quite the week. We've been out at Zilker Park burning in the sun for 2 days. I think it might be the reason that Chewy didn't go. He's going to be at City Limits Nissan tomorrow from 4 until 6. Drive by, see him on the way home.

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